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0: Katie Jill Yucca Valley. 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This is Coachella Valley Firebirds Hockey on 106.9 The Eagle. Before the puck drops, here's a preview of the action on the Coachella Valley Firebirds pregame show on 106.9 The Eagle.
1: This whole series has led up to this very game. Game number 5, winner take all. The Firebirds looking to advance to the Pacific Division Finals. Welcome in, everyone. Evan Pimnick alongside Tim O'Brien as we welcome you to the pregame show here from Toyota Arena. The Coachella Valley Firebirds, a dominant win for them on Thursday, 6-2, has set them up for hopefully another great outing tonight, trying to advance to round 3.
2: Yeah, this is what you play for, right? Game 7, they say, best two words in sports tonight. Game 5 with the situation. Take the other 4 games, throw it out the window. All that matters is what happens here in front of you tonight.
1: What a win it was for the Firebirds on Thursday night. The only game of the series so far that they gave up the first goal, but the Firebirds responded well with a power play goal and kept the foot on the gas all throughout the game. 6-2 was the final.
2: Yeah, they smothered Ontario for most of that game. They made that mistake those 2 minutes in Game 3. They pushed forward. Head coach Derek Laxtal mentioned it. They played the way they did in Game 3 and Game 4. He liked their chances, and it worked out that way.
1: That it did. The Firebirds had a power play goal. They kept the rain off the scoreboard come power play time. The rain did get a late goal to make it 4-2 at the time, and the Firebirds then netted some empty netters after the fact. But how about the continuation of the great play of the Firebirds? You talk about Oscar Fisker-Molgaard. He's a point of game this series. J.R. Avon has 3 goals. The Firebirds getting scoring from just about everywhere.
2: Yeah, it's been good. The consistency up and down the lineup, all 4 lines. They've got some great depth on this team. When you've got Eddie Chalet and J.R. Avon who've done so well on your fourth line, it's a

0: Georgia pretty nicely.
1: That it does. The Firebirds also saw some offensive power from Mitchell Stevens, and we talked about it all throughout the week leading into this, well, this series and this game. Your veterans are going to help you win. It does. The Firebirds also saw some offensive power from Mitchell Stevens, and we talked about it all throughout the week leading into this, well, this series and this game. Your veterans are going to help you win, and Mitchell Stevens

0: on that blue line, and he's led by example. He's played excellent.
1: Caden Hamill scored the game-winning goal for the Firebirds on Thursday, his first goal in the American Hockey League postseason. Firebirds line tonight, no changes. Yanni Newman, Logan Morrison, Jagger Furkus, the first line. Leighton Roode, Oscar Fisker-Molgaard, Cooper Marody, who came back into the series after missing every game since game one against the Condors. So he's back for his second straight game. Jacob Melanson, Mitchell Stevens, and John Hayden. That has been the Firebirds' heartbeat this postseason.
0: Yeah, you talk about leading by example again. Jacob Melanson finishes every shift like it's the final seconds of Game 7. So look for much of the same tonight. And all four, but the top line and then that Mitchell Stevens line has been unbelievable.
1: And you talked about that fourth line, Edouard Chalet, J.R. Avon, and Carson Rakoff. Defensively, no changes as well. Olofsson and Nelson, Jugnov, Ottavainen, Wright, and Hamill. Nikke Koko can't even start again for Coachella Valley. And you could argue since those first two games where you were kind of questioning maybe he's going to get the start in Game 3 in that do-or-die game, he has been lights out.
0: Yeah, he's been excellent. And it, a lot to do with that is the team in front of him. They've played extremely well to give him the opportunity to make the save, and he's made the big ones when he's had to.
1: That he has. Although he wasn't tested a whole lot back in Game 4, it's all about making the key saves at the key time. It doesn't matter how many shots end up going in, as long as you help your team get the win at that point, which, again, you talk about Nikke Koko, you talked about Victor Osman, Jack LaFontaine is up here, Logan Ternes, those guys who have been between the pipes for the Firebirds this year have done nothing but help the team win games.
0: Yeah, they certainly have the depth in the goaltending position as well, and it's one of those games, Nikke Koko tonight, it's one of those legacy games. It has to be, right?
1: And looking to steal one here in an opposing barn. The Reign were 26-6-2-2 this season at Toyota Arena. The Firebirds shut them down in Game 1. The Reign came back. They won Game 2. And again, you look at these four games already played, they've all been winnable games for Coachella Valley.
0: Yeah, you can make the argument, and I know Coach Laxall has said it as well, the Firebirds have been the better team three out of the four games of this series, and it's a game of inches, and unfortunately in Game 3 the inches didn't go their way, but they were rewarded with those inches in Game 4.
1: Game 5 set to get underway when we come back. This has been the pregame show. We'll get you right for Puck Drop right after this here on 106.9 The Eagle.
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0: Coachella Valley Firebirds Hockey on 106.9 The Eagle. Here's the voice of the Firebirds, Evan Pivnik.
1: Between the Firebirds and the rain here at Toyota Arena. Welcome in to Firebirds Hockey on 106.9 The Eagle, as well as AHL TV on Flow Hockey, and of course the Coachella Valley Firebirds at Evan Pivnik along with Tim O'Brien. Do or die, not only for the Firebirds, but for the rain as well. Third time the Firebirds were in that position was on Thursday. This will be the fourth elimination game for Coachella Valley, but the first for the Ontario Reign.
2: Yeah, and I think that's why that puts pressure on the home team a little bit, right? Top team in the division, their first elimination game, something the Firebirds have felt a little bit. Got to hope that benefits the Firebirds tonight.
1: Firebirds starting lineup is presented to you by Desert Lexus. Firebirds going with the veteran group, John Hayden, Mitchell Stevens, and Jacob Melanson. On defense, it's Ty Nelson and Gustav Olofsson. Stevens lines up in the faceoff dot against Kenny Connors. Firebirds in the white sweaters with the red, orange, and ice blue trim. Ontario in their black threads with silver and white. John Hayden and Jared Wright have some words before the puck drops here in game number five. The winner of tonight's game will take on the winner of the Henderson Silver Knights and Colorado Eagles series. Underway here from Toyota Arena. Firebirds get the opening faceoff, but Ty Nelson clears it all the way down the ice, and it goes for icing as we take a look at tonight's goaltender matchup brought to you by Chavez Jessup GMC Truck Center, located at the I-10 Auto Mall. Proud to be the official domestic truck center of your Coachella Valley Firebirds. Nike Coco gets the start for Coachella Valley, and Eric Portillo as the rotation continues for the Ontario Reign.
2: I've never seen anything like it. I asked you, I've asked other people, but that's what they've done in most of the season, and it's worked, so I guess that's what they're rolling with.
1: Portillo had a fantastic game one, though he suffered the loss and then got the victory in game three. And then they went back to Copley in game four, and the Firebirds bested him and the Reign 6-2. That was back on Thursday night. Brand new slate here today. Firebirds trying to advance to the third round for the third time in 4 years. Gustav Olofsson up the board, swung on in by John Hayden. Played in behind the goal by the goaltender Portillo. He'll wrap it to the far side wing, and it chops out to center ice. Mitchell Stevens had a goal for Coachella Valley, a big one for them in game four. Nelson muscles it in from the red line. Here comes Melanson. He gets to work in the corner early on Jack Millar. No changes in the Ontario Reign lineup except for the change of goaltender. Firebirds are all the same from Thursday night as well. Firebirds top line out on the ice. Furkus with Newman and Morrison. It's twisted on in by Logan Brown and played over the blue line by Pennelly at an offside call. A couple of whistles already 52 seconds into this first period.
2: Yeah, you can see the start with the Mitchell Stevens, John Hayden, and Jacob Melanson line. There was a little bit of a tone setter there. Right out before the puck even dropped, Hayden and Jared Wright, and then Melanson throwing his body around to set the tone early here in game five.
1: Oscar Fisker-Molgaard, who leads the Firebirds in points this postseason and in this series as well. He has 4 points in four games. He takes a faceoff with Leighton Rode to his left, Cooper Marody on his right. Both Fisker-Molgaard and Rode had goals in game four. And for Leighton Rode, a guy who's kind of flown under the radar and how effective he's been, especially here in these playoffs.
2: Well, we talked about it last week. He can be considered almost a rookie as well, not getting enough games in last year, but he's been great this postseason.
1: Rode goes to the corner in behind the net. Fluttered around by Brown. Picked up by Oscar Fisker-Molgaard. He'll go to the left wing side. Fisker-Molgaard to the blue line. Handled on the backhand by Jugnov. Swivels down the wing. Jugnov looking to lift it out in front. Now cycles it towards the front of the goal. It's blocked. Comes back to Hamill. Cycles down low again as Rode tries to twist away from Hicketts. Gathered by Marody. Fisker-Molgaard back to Marody. Top of the right circle. Down low. Tipped on goal. And Portillo got a piece of it. Rustevich gives it away. The Firebirds trying to stuff it home, but left pad stopped by Portillo against the post. Keeps it out. Jugnov left point. Down the wing for Cooper Marody. Slides away from Rustevich. Rode with a shot. Kicked to the corner by Portillo. Overskated by Brown. Firebirds get it back. Fisker-Molgaard tracks. Throws it in front of the goal. A save by Portillo. As Fisker-Molgaard got dragged down, and that draws a crowd. Great effort from Oscar Fisker-Molgaard, and Portillo forced to make a pretty athletic save. It's 1:49 in.
2: Yeah, fantastic move there to get to the net. Had the shot, but went inside the defender. Are you looking at the forechecking again? For the better part of the last three or four games, the Firebirds' forecheck has been much better. This line in particular, Oscar Fisker-Molgaard certainly sets the tone.
1: Fisker-Molgaard, great lane to the front of the goal. And Alexandrov got away with a penalty there. I don't think we're going to see a ton called in tonight's game. Didn't see a ton called in game four. Game three as well

0: sure it's going to be no different here in winner take all game five.
1: Yeah, I guess it depends what side you fall on. As a winner, you let them play. You probably don't mind it too much. But I'm not sure how much special teams will play a role here tonight. Let them play a little bit.
0: Referees tonight, Mike Sullivan, Alex Lipkowski. Lions people, Harrison Heyer and Craig Ford. Logan Morrison on the faceoff here for Coachella Valley against Glenn Godden. One on back by Coachella Valley as Viliana Vina will get it to the red line. Thrown on in by Charlie Wright. Novikov just past the stick of Otto Vinen. And Wright will chase back here for Coachella Valley. Up to center for Logan Morrison. Firebirds begin the breakout. Charge it inside the offensive zone. Furkus in a foot race with Nikita Novikov. They battle to the point it comes for Otto Vinen. Fluttered to the corner. Logan Morrison handles on his backhand. Against the boards he goes with Angus Booth. He had a tough night. Got leveled a few times by Jacob Melanson, did Booth. And he knocks this out of his own zone. No score. 2.5 minutes gone by here in game number five between the Firebirds and the Rain. Here's Cole Gutman with a steal. Back check by Newman, and the Firebirds steal it away. Logan Morrison through center ice. Poked off his stick by Kenta Isogai. And Ty Nelson will have it on back in his own end for Gustav Olofsson. Nelson back in onside, trying to come down the wing for Avon. A little miscommunication there, but no harm, no fouls. The Firebirds get the puck back at center ice. Avon racing towards the puck. Yamsen trying to clear. Bounces off of Rakoff. Kept in by Gustav Olofsson as Avon and Millar tangle up in the corner. Roll back to the near side wall. Good forecheck again by Coachella Valley. Rakoff pushed off the puck by Yamsen. It comes out to center ice. Isogai driving after it, but Nelson is there for Coachella Valley.
1: We've seen the forecheck again get to work for the Firebirds.
0: Shot is blocked as it's kept in on the left wing side by Hughes. This shot again gets blocked. Isogai behind the net now for Ontario. Their first offensive possession of this game five. Yamsen off the end boards, and it pops away from Isogai. Rakoff against that left half wall with Joe Hicketts. And the veteran Hicketts pins himself up against the glass. J.R. Avon tries to spring himself free. He can't get around Isogai, who flips it back out to the neutral zone for Nikita Alexandrov. Alexandrov had one of the two Ontario goals back in game four. Came late in the game. Delayed hand pass against the Rain. And Nelson will look at Pennelly as Alexandrov touches it, and the faceoff comes outside of the zone. 4 minutes into the first, no score.
1: You're seeing here, sorry for that, you're seeing over the last three games, the Firebirds are beating the Rain to every puck, and that's something to give you hope, that's something to be positive about, and so far doing much of the same.
0: Only one shot registered in this period that landed on goal. It's the Oscar Fisker goal guard chance. Stevens, Melanson, and Hayden back to work for Coachella Valley with Hamill and Jugnot. It's a winner-take-all game five. Next round will be either the Rain or the Firebirds taking on the Silver Knights or the Colorado Eagles. That game, number four, is in progress tonight. The Eagles lead the series 2-1. Shot blocked in front. Alexandrov pushed away by Hamill. Left point. Here is Novikov. He'll dance his way to the slot. Nikita Novikov kept to the outside by Hayden. Hayden, great stick to pry it loose, but can't get it outside of the zone. Alexandrov, Pennelly down low. It's blocked. Hayden Hamill got down to a knee. Jugnoth retrieves it for the Firebirds. Around for Mitchell Stevens. Pumps it out to center ice. This will go down the ice and will be icing against the Firebirds as the Rain have cut off some pucks inside of the offensive zone. And that's something they haven't really done a whole lot of over the last couple of games.
1: No, they haven't been able to get inside. I think maybe one or a handful of grade A chances to tail off game three, and then game four, much of the same. That was a great play that won't go unnoticed from Caden Hamill there on that block.
0: Hamill a goal and an assist. Back at Acrisure Arena on Thursday night. Boko sees a face-off to his left. Haven't seen an official shot on goal yet in this one. As Hamill and Connors tangle up. Outlet pass over the line brings the play offside as Connors was late to the party. 15-13 to go in the first, no score. Hello to everyone watching at Burgers and Beer in Rancho Mirage, the Firebirds watch party this evening. Hope you're all having a great time cheering on the Firebirds. And how about the amount of red, blue, ice blue and orange jerseys we're seeing here in Ontario
1: today. Yeah, it gives you a little chills. I mean, during the warm-ups, the Firebirds fans were out at the tunnel. The Let's Go Firebirds chant ringing out through Toyota Arena. It was pretty cool.
0: This goes down the ice. Otto Vinen has to get on his horse and move it around now for Charlie Wright. Wright bumps into Leighton Rhodes, swings it away inside the defensive end for Coachella Valley. Fisker Mulgaard off the glass, out to center ice, and Booth on it here for Ontario. Kersanoff for Jared Wright. Feather loose by Coachella Valley. Fisker Mulgaard takes a bump from Lee, spins it out to the center ice dot. Turned over to Ontario possession. Connors for Lee. His drive wide of the goal. Fisker Mulgaard softly out to center ice. Rhodes gets the chop, but can't get the puck back. Now Gutman's bumped away by Marody. Second game back for Cooper Marody, who missed every game since game one before he returned on Thursday night. Had a lower body injury. And Levine up the ice. Finds Yanni Newman. Top of the right circle. Newman moves in behind the Ontario cage on his backhand. Shifts to his forehand. Flips it out in front. A stick breaks that up. That was Gutman who defended Furkus. Now here's a drive. Loose in front. Newman scores! The Firebirds off and running in game five as Yanni Newman makes it 1-0.
1: And that's all rewarded. Yanni Newman starts that entire play in the zone, comes around, stops on a dime, flips it back out, and just a remarkable effort.
0: What a shot from Newman between the circles. Logan Morrison provided the screen. It hit off of Morrison. I think it stung him a bit.
1: Sure.
0: But that's a wound you feel pretty good about. And the Firebirds' top line converts for the first goal of the game. Firebirds' first goal of the game brought to you by El Paseo Jewelers as Yanni Newman gets his third of the playoffs.
1: I'm sure he doesn't mind the pain, Logan Morrison, the Ty Nelson shot from the blue line, but that's what we talk about, right? Getting the traffic in front. Portillo had no shot of seeing Newman coming in there.
0: Newman's third at 5:52. For the Firebirds, strike first. We've scored first in every game in this series except for game four. As Brustevich keeps this at the line, trying to respond for Ontario. Flip down in front. Great play by Hamill. He read that one. Now Chalet can't clear. Hamill off the boards, and Chalet calms things down a bit. Active boards here at Toyota Arena. I'm sure the Rain know that better than anybody else in this building. Hamill out to center. Chalet couldn't reel it in. Here comes Logan Brown down the wing. Brown into the skates of Alexandrov, and a glove save by Nikkei Koko. For more extracurriculars after the whistle. But a good start here in Game 5 for Coachella Valley as Yanni Newman has given the Firebirds a 1-0 lead. We're back after this on 106.9 The Eagle.
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0: First period, the Firebirds lead it 1-0 on a goal from Yanni Newman. Kevin Pivnik, Tim O'Brien with you. Morrison and Nelson on the assist at 5:52 for Yanni Newman. And we're seeing the Ontario Reign a little more lively as expected. Again, they've outplayed for the last two games. They're here in their home barn, and they're now in a situation they haven't been, but the Firebirds have already been in now for four times. And that's backs up against the wall in an elimination game.
1: Yeah, we said in the pregame there, I think the pressure is certainly more on the home team, right? The top team in the division at home. You got to imagine the Firebirds were heavy underdogs to start this series. And now here they are at up one in a game five. But the Reign have pushed. They've looked a lot better than they have the last two starts.
0: Anything can happen in these Calder Cup playoffs. You saw in the East, Springfield taking down Providence. What a series that was. Springfield finished 38 points behind Providence.
1: Doesn't matter who, you just got to go. Anybody can win. You got to play the game.
0: It's one of the benefits, too, of a shorter series. Especially round one is a best of three, round two and three, best of five, and then 4 and 5 if you get there. Best of 7. Another icing against the Firebirds. That's 3 icings already for Coachella Valley in the first 6.5 minutes of this opening period. Coachella Valley, 2 shots on goal, officially. And a 1-0 lead. The Rain have 1 shot, and it came a short time ago on a glove snag by Nike Coco.
1: Keeping the crease open, the Firebirds are, right? We say it. If Nike Coco can see it, he's got as good a chance as anyone to make the save, and they've been excellent in that department.
0: Well, Firebirds capitalized because they took the eyes away from Eric Portillo. As it hit Logan Morrison, and then was put home on the rebound. Is going to call this icing against Coachella Valley, but Joe Hicketts had a pretty good look to try to swing at that puck and just missed.
1: Yep.
0: And then Jacob Melanson was semi-interfered with on the way to grabbing the puck. Couldn't get a lane around Hicketts, but Jacob Melanson always going 120% on every shift. So
1: you love to see it.
0: Here's Hicketts off an offensive zone faceoff win for the Rain. Brown in behind the net. Stevens lost his helmet. He'll go back to the bench. And Oscar Fisker Mulgaard comes in his place. Melanson dances his way in front. A backhander goes to the corner. Trying to dangle his way through 4 Ontario Rain. Melanson, a hit on Hicketts. Charlie Wright gets it back. Cycles it in behind the goal. John Hayden feels the pressure from Brusevich. A wrister by Melanson is blocked. Donovan keeps it in the zone. Goes down the wing for Hayden. Gathered by Fisker Mulgaard. Left wing corner. Hayden with a drive. A shoulder save by Portillo. Fisker Mulgaard works his way out of traffic again. Moves up top to the right point. Oscar Fisker Mulgaard closes in. Back door deflection for Marody. He got a piece of it, but couldn't get it in behind Portillo. Rode, left point. Right in behind the net. Shut down by Hicketts. And the captain of Ontario will circle it back in his own zone for Henry Brustevich. And Connors dumps it down. 12:05 to go in the first. 1-0 Firebirds here in Game 5. A goal from Yanni Newman opens the scoring. Radovainen's pass misses Morrison. But now Newman skates in left circle. Kicked out by Portillo. That shot got tipped by Millar. A little tricky there for Portillo to make that stop as he didn't know where it was going.
1: I don't know how it got through.
0: Jared Wright back into the offensive zone for Ontario, but Jugnauth knocks it away. Off the boot of Newman. Morrison against the boards with Wright again. And Jugnauth one-handed for Hamill, who feels the effect of that later hit by Andre Lee. Firebirds back in. Drop pass Morrison. Right side Furkus. Looks away from Connors. Flips it low in front. Morrison can get a piece of it. Now Jugnauth left circle. Fires it out in front again. Furkus got a piece of this one, but sends it out of play.
1: Man, does that line look in sync. Next level right now of how close and tight they are.
0: Newman, Furkus, and Morrison keeping the pace moving here in the first period. 11:15 to go. Coachella Valley with a 1-0 lead. You can tell, again, this is a line for Coachella Valley that really has not, pretty much since the end of December when Yanni Newman was sent down, there hasn't really been much movement on this line. So they're very familiar with one another.
1: And I think that it's obviously showing, one, and two, why break that up, right? Why mess with that when it's been so successful?
0: J.R. Avon is knocked down. Kromiak out to the neutral zone, but Nelson is there first for Coachella Valley. He'll flip it away looking for anyone other than Glenn Godden. But Carson Rakoff storms in for Coachella Valley. Off the stick of J.R. Avon. Schale some pressure. Rakoff shot deflected off of Avon and goes through the blue paint. A little unconventional, but almost worked out for Coachella Valley. I think J.R. Avon was expecting that either, as the shot from Rakoff bounces off of Avon as the Rain take an icing call here.
1: You almost could see J.R. Avon's face from here, the mouth open. He wasn't expecting that. You're right, it almost worked.
0: Avon was out in front, but about, 3 or 4 feet wide left of the net when Raycom took the shot from the left circle and hit Avon right in the chest and almost bounced through Portillo.
1: The space was there.
0: Yes, it was. Stevens, Hayden, and Melanson back out on the ice for the Firebirds. Stevens jumps. He gets a warning. 1-0 Firebirds almost halfway through period one. Kromiak just able to get it outside of his own zone as it bounces over the stick of Olofsson. Gustav Olofsson gets himself out to center ice. 3 assists back in game 4 for Gustav Olofsson on Thursday night. Talked about him. He's been one of the unsung heroes of this Firebirds team as Mitchell Stevens. Another big hit. This time takes down Kirill Kursanov and the Rain Kane enter their way offside.
1: That was an absolute monster of a hit for Mitchell Stevens. You think he wants to win this one?
0: Sure. You know, you saw it. He lit up a rain skater in game four as well. And that's one of the things I think flies under the radar about Mitchell Stevens' game. He adds a lot of physicality when he needs to.
1: He certainly has that element that doesn't always show. You're right. You think of him more of you saw the goal he had as a shooter, right? His ability to score and put the puck in the back of the net, but he can lay the hammer like that too. What a hit.
0: This has been a physical game so far. Been a physical series. As Leighton Rowland comes to the near side boards. Offensive zone, cycles it around, but it's grabbed by Connors for the rain. Out to neutral ice. Andre Lee steps in, drop pass, shot off this glove of Coco, and the rebound pushed away as some commotion in the crease, directed towards the front of the net. Jared Wright with a stop by Coco. Rebound try by Connors, blocked down in front. Where's the puck? It comes from Marody. He's hooked a bit, but play continues. The Firebirds scale this out to neutral zone again as Rode tries to pop it on in. Leighton Rowe gets it back. Shot over top of the net. Up and out of play. We'll take another break in this one. 9:36 to go in the first. 1-0 Coachella Valley here in Game 5 on 106.9 The Eagle.
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0: 36 to go in the first. Firebirds lead it 1-0 here in Game 5. Evan Pinnick, Tim O'Brien with you. Another Pacific Division game going on right now. The Colorado Eagles and the Henderson Silver Knights. Eagles trying to take care of the Knights tonight and end their season. Colorado leads that one 3-2 in the second period. Shots are 27-12 halfway through that one in favor of the Eagles on home ice.
1: Well, and you know, I'd asked you here just a bit ago when we got in today. I said, you know, you'd be surprised if Henderson loses. And, you know, said, they're both so good. They're both so big. That's a toss-up series.
0: That's a great series. And I'm sure the winner of this series is going to be very happy that one of those two teams, they don't have to deal with one of them. Well, they only have to deal with one of them.
1: Yes.
0: Face off to the right of Portillo. 9:36 to go in the first. Firebirds up by a 1-0 score on a goal from Yanni Newman. 5:52 into this one tonight. Portillo sees the draw to his right. Fisker Mulgaard lines up with Francesco Pinelli. Rode to his right. Rode to his left. Shots favor Coachella. Shots are now even for a side. Jugnauth Arister wide of the goal. Logan Brown off the boards. Marody kept it in for half a second, but then came back outside of the blue line, and he's whistled down for an offside.
1: So far, so good for the Firebirds in the circle. We talk about all the possession and their ability to get the opportunities here so far early, and the faceoffs a bigger reason for that.
0: Firebirds go back to their top line as it comes outside of the defensive zone, or offensive zone, rather, for Coachella Valley. Talked about the Ontario rain and how well they played at home this season. 26-6-2-2. Firebirds had an overtime win in this building, a regulation win in this building, and they won game one here in this building this season. Angus Booth off the boards. He missed Alexandrov, and now the rain committed icing.
1: To counter the point there about the home record, credit to the Firebirds as well. 20 wins on the road, which is very respectable.
0: That's right. Firebirds finished 22-12-2-0. Away from Acrisure Arena. Firebirds have always had a lot of pride in their ability to play on the road. There was a time, I think, in season two, the Firebirds were 11-0, I think, to start the season on the road.
1: One of those things, too, that's not against your home fans.

0: sides are nothing against it, but there's camaraderie. There's team bonding. They like getting on the road and spending extra time together.
1: Yeah, that's right. You hop on the bus, hop on some flights, get some dinners out. And a couple of nice evenings for sure. Yanni Newman off the boards as the Rain get it back from inside their own zone. Brown cycles it off the glass. Hamill with Pinelli. They jockey for position, and Hamill takes care of Pinelli. Furkus in front of his own net under the stick of Jugnauth, but protected well from the support by Logan Morrison.
0: That's twice we've seen some pucks go across Nike Coco from his own player. You got to be careful on that.
1: Firebirds look to begin the breakout. 8:45 to go in the first. 1-0 Coachella Valley here in Game 5. Jugnauth over the line, left wing side. Fisker Molgaard with a rip towards the front of the goal. No one home for the Firebirds. Nelson at the right point. Shuffles it along behind the goal. Fisker Molgaard fended off as Gutman pokes it to the blue line, but not out. Rode keeps it there. Second effort from Marodi now. Fisker Molgaard, left circle. Olofsson and a penalty called on the play. It's going to be an interference call against Cooper Marodi, and the Rain go to the man advantage, down by one.
0: As much as they're letting the teams play, when it's out in the open like that, you can't hide in the scrum. It's a little easier to make that call.
1: Mike Sullivan makes the call. Cooper Marodi not too pleased about it. Marodi, yeah, he set a pick there and then took down Joe Hickens.
0: Yeah, at least he looked like he tried to move to the left and Hickens go to the right, but they connected, you know? Yeah, no pick, wrong sport.
1: I'm just trying to make it a little more relatable to those who may not know the hockey.
0: The pick and roll.
1: Pick and roll. I'm going to do the pick, but I'm not going to do the roll. Like Mike, you're pretty sure that's right?
0: Yes. This is an important one here.
1: So power play for Ontario. Rain trying to even this one up. Rain are 0-6 so far this series on the man advantage. Here's Cole Gutman to the right side. Alexandrov sets it up. Down low, Brown puts it across and handcuffs Kromiak. Firebirds defending with Nelson, Olofsson, Fisker, Molgaard, and Rode. And the Firebirds get it clear to start off this PK 18 seconds in. The Rain did not have a power play in games 2 and 3. Firebirds have been a well-disciplined group here in this postseason. As Mitchell Stevens flies this down the ice and Portillo gloves it down.
0: It's not easy to do this time of year. You're playing a little more aggressive. You're bound to maybe draw or take a penalty, rather. And to do that 60 minutes and, what is that, 120? It's pretty good.
1: Great, Matt.
0: Yes. Took me a second. Longer than it should have.
1: Ontario back into the offensive zone. Charlie Wright gets a piece of this one. Stevens knocks it down with Kromiak trying to wrap him up. Viliana Vining with some room. Gets the boards. Down the ice. Another clear for the Firebirds halfway through this Ontario power play. 7:22 to go in the first. Coachella Valley leads game 5, 1-0.
0: If you look at both clears here, Evan, there was all four Firebirds, just smothering the puck.
1: Pinelli couldn't get in cleanly. Goes off the skate of Fisker Molgaard, back out to center. Hickets regroups with 44 left on his team's power play. Pinelli over the blue line, right side here for Otto Jamson. Pressured by Rode. Jamson works his way free. Rode got a stick in there pretty heavily, and now Oscar Fisker Molgaard. Open space down the ice, another clear for Coachella Valley. That might be a regular season penalty call there. If this were a different situation for Leighton Rode. UK Coco tries to take matters in his own hands, rims it to the point. Kept there by Jamson. 10 seconds left in the Ontario power play. Taken away by John Hayden. Skates 1-on-3. Posts it on goal. Portillo makes the save. And the Firebirds kill off the Marodi penalty. A huge penalty kill for the Firebirds to keep them up 1-0.
0: Not entirely sure what Joe Hickets was doing there. He was well past the blue line on his own side. There was no pass there.
1: Newman around the wing. As we're back to 5-on-5. Furkus. He's wrapped up. Goes off of Newman. Worked away for Angus Booth. And flipped up the ice for Jared Wright. Andre Lee tossed on in by Connors. Coco retreats. He thought about coming to play that puck. Morrison guides it to the corner. Ottavainen redirected through center ice by Furkus. This will go down, but not enough for icing. And the Firebirds take this time to kill some clock and also change some personnel. 5:43 to go in the first. 1-0 Coachella Valley. Issa Guy flags it onside for Ontario. Olofsson goes to the corner. A couple of Rain surround him. And Carson Rakoff tries to come to his aid. Intercepted in front by Issa Guy. A centering feed. And he couldn't find a passing partner.
0: Firebirds a little fortunate there. There was some confusion. That was their first real good look in the slot in several games now.
1: This will be another icing call against Ontario with 5:18 to go in the first. 1-0 Coachella Valley. Shots favor the Firebirds 6-4 here in Game 5. And that was a quick pass from behind the net by Kenta Isogai. He had a man in front, but pass came a little too quick.
0: You gotta like the Firebirds game so far. If you're head coach Derek Blackstall and company, really containing it, playing good defense in their own zone, and the forecheck again, outstanding.
1: Face off to left of Portillo. Stevens wins it back. Hamill, right circle, feeds it down low. It goes through the legs of John Hayden. Gutman greeted by Hayden behind the goal. Millar around the wing. Isogai ricocheted out to center ice. Tyson Jugnauth now for the Firebirds. A bouncing puck to his own stripe. Caden Hamill softly over the line for John Hayden. Now a pile up against the boards. Comes free for Gutman. Under 5 minutes to go in the first period. 1-0 Firebirds here in Game 5 in this best-of-five series. Caught it. Couldn't get it in deep at all. Hamill in his way. Now a second try. Alexandrov down the right wing. Nikita Alexandrov fended to the corner nicely by Tyson Jugnauth. Melanson runs out of room. Caught it against the boards. Poked free. In behind the net. Alexandrov gets it back. Absorbs a stick check from Jugnauth. Play continues. Alexandrov has it in his skates. He pins himself up against the glass. Centering feet in front. Broken up as now a shot deflects off the blocker of Coco. Novikov. Rather, Kursanov. Near wall for Alexandrov. Jugnauth gets involved on Alexandrov, trying to draw a penalty out of him, but Jugnauth did not take the bait. Here's Dromiak, right circle. A wrister blocked by Melanson. And Melly tries to break out the foot race, but realizes he's at the end of a long shift. And he'll just park himself back on the bench.
0: You got to love the effort there. Jacob Melanson taken out of the play on that save right before on the save by Coco. His stick was down. He finishes his shift anyway.
1: This is dumped in by Ontario with 3:40 to go in the first period. 1-0 Coachella Valley. Andre Lee goes to the left half boards. Greeted by Viljana Vinen. Morrison wrestles it loose. Yanni Newman over the line. Newman fiddles with it for a bit. Sends it in deep. Portillo out of his cage to get it. Furkus disrupts Hicketts. But the rain traveling packs now as Jared Wright leaves it on behind his own net. Lee backing over the line, rejected at the stripe by Ottavainen. Firebirds just playing keep away from their own blue line right now. Trying to prevent any sort of damage late in this first period. Olofsson and Brown collide. Avon off the boards, hits the referee. Mitchell Stevens gets a little bit of a lane. Gustav Olofsson out to center, off the skate of John Hayden, and he flips it off of Avon deep inside the offensive zone. Portillo around, stopped by Stevens. Brown gets to it, flicks it to the blue line. Nelson keeps it. Ty Nelson, a wrist shot. Glove save Portillo. Well, I'm not sure how Portillo saw it, but he got his eyes on it. Got his glove on the puck. 2:37 to go in the first. 1-0 Firebirds here in Game 5 on 106.9 The Eagle.
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1: 10 to go in the first. And it's a 1-0 lead for the Firebirds here in Game 5. Evan Pinnick, Tim O'Brien with you. Yanni Newman has the lone goal of this one to this point. The Ontario Reign, I think we've seen them play for the last two games.
0: Yeah,
1: including a game that they won.
0: Yeah, certainly better than both games in the Coachella Valley. Remnant of course, how they finished Game 2 here in their building after their 11-day layoff. Certainly pushing the pace a little bit more, but the Firebirds been up for the challenge. They've got bodies and sticks just about everywhere as they continue to frustrate, I'd imagine, Ontario.
1: Firebirds top line back out on the ice. Newman, Morrison, and Furkus, Jugnauth, and Hamill. Face off to the left of Eric Portillo. Seen 7 shots already in this period. He had a very busy Game 1 here in this building. He made 33 saves in the 3-0 loss.
0: That was their best player in Game 1.
1: Morrison takes the draw with Gaunin. Newman, a good play to get it to the blue line for Hamill. Flipped along in behind the goal line. Booth, lone one there. His pass gets a piece of Furkus's stick. Gutman wired to the boards. Firebirds get it back. Furkus, left wing side. Jugnauth will take the safe route and bounce his way back out to center. Furkus slows it down to the red line. Finds Newman over the line. Yanni Newman cuts in. Fires a stick save by Portillo. That almost took the stick right out of the hand of the Reign goaltender.
0: Hit the butt of the stick. What a shot. What a release.
1: Gromyak beats the dump in, so no icing as Coco tries to slow this one down, and the Firebirds again take a safe route and bounce it out to center. Wow. 2 minutes to go in the first period. Firebirds lead Game 5, 1-0. Kursanov off the boards, down the ice, and this is icing against the Reign. Tough icing to take in the final 2 minutes of the period. We got a tired group out there, everyone feeling the effects of the opening 20. A lot of nerves, I'm sure, for a lot of these guys as well in a winner-take-all game.
0: Yeah, when players say it's just another game, it can't be. I know you got to say it, maybe make yourself believe it, but I'm sure you ask guys like Graham Fuhrer, it was never just another game in those big elimination moments. Although they did a lot more winning than losing.
1: And he'd probably tell you it was just another game.
0: Yeah.
1: This is down the ice again. Back-to-back icings against Ontario, this time with 1:34 to go in the first period. I'm sure when you're playing in a Game 7 in the National Hockey League and you have Mark Messier, Wayne Gretzky, and just listing just two of the Hall of Famers that he played with on that team.
0: Isa Tikkanen, our boy Glenn Anderson.
1: Paul Coffey.
0: Yeah, I mean, geez.
1: I'm sure you feel a little bit better when those guys are on the ice with you. Firebirds win the faceoff here in the offensive zone. Olofsson to the far side for Rode. Again, back-to-back icings for the Ontario Reign. Firebirds trying to pin them inside the defensive end, but it's out to center ice, and now Leighton Rode trying to split through the defense, but Millar keeps it out. Connor's a bouncing puck. Rode gets after it. Again, cleared away by Ontario, but not very deep. Nelson sends it in from inside the blue line. Rode bumped out of the way. Olofsson at the blue line. Back down the left wing side for Leighton Rode. Behind the net, he was looking for Fisker Molgaard. Millar gets to it, can't clear. Nelson shot blocked down in front. The rebound is loose and taken away by Connors as we are in the final minute of period one. Great keep by Gustav Olofsson. Worked down the wing by Fisker Molgaard as now Jack Millar will come to the near side boards. And again, lifted down the ice, but this is off of a Firebird, so no icing. 42 seconds to play here in period one. Firebirds out to a 1-0 lead, and they have the puck here from their own line. Ottavainen swings it in deep. Portillo out of his goal. Comes to the corner. Avon puts some pressure on Hicketts. As Brown is double-teamed against the glass by Avon and Hayden. Squirts free between the circles for Booth. 20 seconds to go in the period. Dumps it in. Coco slows it. Ottavainen around the wing. Gives it away against the half wall to Brown. But now Charlie Wright will hop on it for Coachella Valley. Near side boards. Trickles down the ice. It's rolling on its side and will not have an icing call because it lands on goal. A fortunate bounce for Coachella Valley, and the clock winds down in period one as the Firebirds lead 1-0 through 20 here in Game 5.
0: Yeah, you got to really like the start. You got to like that first 20 from the road team in a Game 5 elimination winner go home. It's a lot of good stuff to pick apart there.
1: Firebirds very happy with their play. They outshot the Reign 8-5 in that first period. Good start for Coachella Valley here tonight. Still a lot of hockey to be played, as we know.
0: Yeah, a lot of buckle up, right? Still just a one-goal game after all, but a lot to like there. There was some real growth you saw right in front of us from some of these young kids that are playing arguably the biggest game of their lives.
1: Another elimination game for Coachella Valley. It's the fourth one already this postseason. The first one for the Ontario Reign. Both teams ready, or both teams trying to avoid elimination here tonight at Toyota Arena. Well, coming up on the first period intermission report, we'll recap that period with our BuzzBox box score. You'll hear a little excerpt from Tim O'Brien's show. He talked with Derek Laxtal yesterday. More to come right after this on 106.9 The Eagle.
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10: In Ontario, the Firebirds lead Game 5 by a 1-0 score. Evan Pimnick, Tim O'Brien with you as we are in the first period intermission report presented to you by Michelob Ultra, the superior light beer. A lot to like in that first period for Coachella Valley. Obviously, the nerves are there for both sides. Either one of these teams can be not playing hockey tomorrow. The Firebirds did a good job of navigating, settling down a bit, and playing a really solid first period.
11: Yeah, we talk about how important that first one is, but regardless, the Firebirds have been in a situation like this. We talked, right? The fourth time now in an elimination game. There was a lot to like. I think they've countered quite a bit with Ontario. Ontario does an icing type play. I don't know if you've noticed, right? They have the defenseman wing it up in the air. The winger comes down, and they try to beat you to the puck. It just has not worked for them at all. The Firebirds have beat them to every puck in both ends.
10: Firebirds doing really well on the forecheck. And then also, when you're forechecking like that, it has the rain checking over their shoulders a little bit, forces some mistakes, which we saw over the last couple of games. Buzzbox box score after that first period. The Firebirds get the only goal in that first period. Yanni Newman, his third of the playoffs, set up from Logan Morrison and Ty Nelson.
11: Yeah, Logan Morrison, I'm sure, has got some ice on his backside after you. I just rewatched the video, and you could see him kind of hobbling and rubbing it, but smiling at the same time. It was worth it. He took it, and that was an unbelievable effort. Yanni Newman kept the puck in and just followed his shot. He circled around and buried it.
10: Nelson took the initial shot. As you said, it hit Morrison and bounced right to Yanni Newman at the slot. So he cashes in. Firebirds on the scoreboard. Talk about a big penalty kill in that period, too, as the rain had an opportunity to tie the game after a Cooper Marody interference call.
11: Yeah, they're protecting Nike Coco. They're protecting their end. And like I noticed, there was four guys. Every time the puck hit the corners, there were four Firebirds on it. So there's not a whole lot of room there for Ontario to breathe.
10: Firebirds did make some mistakes. They got away with them, fortunately, and now they can learn from that here for the final 40 minutes of play, too.
11: Yeah, I'd imagine that's something they're going to look at. There were still double the opportunities tonight than what you saw in games 3 and 4 in terms of Ontario getting some grade A looks and being in the slot. So that's got to clean up a little bit. But other than that, just maybe one or two communication errors, and you know that'll change.
10: Shots on goal favored the Firebirds in the first 8 to 5. That is your BuzzBox box score. Firebirds on top 1-0 through 20. We'll take a break. When we come back, Tim O'Brien talks with Firebirds head coach Derek Laxtal on the other side of this on the first period intermission report presented by Michelob Ultra, the superior light beer here on 106.9 The Eagle.
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10: 1-0 Firebirds after one period of play here in Ontario as Coachella Valley has a goal from Yanni Newman to give them the lead in this winner-take-all Game 5. Back with you in the first period intermission report presented to you by Michelob Ultra, the superior light beer. Well, Tim O'Brien caught up with Firebirds head coach Derek Laxtal yesterday. Here's a little bit of their conversation.
18: Well, you know what? I like the effort. You know, we had a great response. Our back was against the wall. We played really well in Game 3 on Tuesday night. We didn't get the result that we wanted. They found the way to get the win, and our guys did a great job of responding last night. You know, we had some adversity in the game where, you know, we felt the first goal probably could have been a goal in the interference call, and we had a goal that was disallowed. So give our boys a lot of credit. They battled through the adversity, the highs and lows of the game, and, you know, we found a way. We came out and had a great first period. I think we outshot them 15-5, and we found a way to kind of keep the score 1-1 after they scored. We got a big power play goal, and, you know, in the second period, we had a really good push, caught them on some quick transition, and built a lead in the game there and just kind of finished off the game. And I really liked three out of the four games. We've played very well. We're getting better every game, and we like what we're doing right now. And obviously, going into Game 5, it's an elimination game for both teams, and the winner moves on.
11: When you look at the game as a whole last night, and you look at the Game 3, the game of inches you mentioned, and didn't go the Firebirds' way, and then last night, Ontario scores on their very first shot, and you're thinking, gosh, like, we can't play any better, and we're just not getting those bounces. But there was no panic in the group. That power play goal just massive, and I'm sure that was the message on the bench. Just keep going.
18: Yeah, it is. You know what? That's very sad. We talked about last night in the press conference. Our leadership group has done a great job of just settling the guys down and battling through adversity. And you know, it's a game of emotions when your back's against the wall and you're facing an elimination game. Every little bounce, every little inch, you know, we're living and dying that moment, right? So at the end of the day, this is what we talked about, these experiences of our team growing. And when you get through that first round, our backs were against the wall twice against Bakersfield. We found a way to come out of that series. You know, and now we're 2-2 going into Ontario tomorrow night. And I like our group. You know, our group is excited and they're ready to go. And at the end of the day, like, we are the underdog going into the series. And now we're pushing them back into their building, game five. And, you know, I wouldn't want it any other way. Like, our guys have done a great job of where they've gotten to so far this year. And at the end of the day, you know, this is what it's all about. You know, you rise to the moment, and this is what our group's trying to do.
11: There's a camaraderie. There's a feel-good group. You know, I've been out here since day one, and there's just something special about this group here in season four, and I'm sure that's a testament to the leadership, not only for you and your coaches, but the veterans on the team. Last night, Caden Hamill had mentioned something in the press conference that stood out. He said, it's not a matter of, wins and losses are important. He goes, we don't want to lose because we don't want to end it with this group. Like, we're not ready to say goodbye to each other just yet. And I thought that was telling.
18: Well, I think that's important. You know, if you look at this, the camaraderie of this group right from the get-go, they've kind of, you know, they've gone through this season as a young team. They're building their team as we go along here, and every game that they play, they just get that much more experience, and every little adversity they go through, they get that much more experience, and they find a way to kind of overcome the odds here. And that's what we're doing. That's what playoffs are all about. And when guys step up at certain different times, you know, Caden Hamill got a big goal for us last night. Mitchie Stevens scored a big goal off the rush, and just, you know, all the little things, like, you know, Jacob Melanson's hit in the first period on Booth, you know, he put a hurt on him. He's got a hurt shoulder. Now we want to continue to make sure that we're finishing checks on him. You know, just little things like that, and that go unnoticed. And those are big parts of what we're trying to do here. And, you know, Nicky Coco comes up with a big save. And, you know, obviously, so all these little things kind of add up. And that's what he's talking about, that camaraderie with our group. So, you know, and every team that's in the playoffs right now, that's what they're playing for. You're playing for the guy beside you. You're playing for the logo on the front. And you don't want it to end. And when you don't want things to end, you play that little, you give that extra 5%. And that's what we're trying to do right now.
11: You look at the special teams, you've expressed, look, the games we win, we score a power play goal. The games we've lost, we haven't. It just shows you how important the special teams are, and that was just a massive kind of monkey off your back moment for the team and with J.R. Avon's power play goal.
18: Well, it was good because it came right after they scored, and it got us right back in the game at 1-1. We felt really good about our game, and obviously, if you look at the wins here, we've had big power play goals to start the game or get us back in the game. And at the end of the day, like, you know, with 2-1 loss on Tuesday, we had a big power play during the game. We had a couple good looks, but we didn't get what we wanted. And, you know, obviously the guys did a great job. Brent had them set up there to run a couple things that we were looking at. And, you know, at the end of the day, the penalty kill came up huge too, so We will bottle this up here and turn our attention here to game five. And, you know, this is where you kind of get down to that end of the season where, you know, you make a couple adjustments. You're not going to show a lot of video. You don't want to overanalyze the game, but we want to give them enough to get ready to win, and that's going to be our process going forward. So that's where all the little adjustments are made on the power play and penalty kill going forward.
10: That's Derek Laxall talking with Tim O'Brien yesterday. And Tim, as we wrap up this first period intermission report presented to you by Michelob Ultra, the superior light beer, some takeaways from Derek Laxall's comments and how it kind of translated into this game five.
11: Yeah, there's just no panic. And that's what I love about Coach and his staff. You're never too high, you're never too low. You celebrate the wins for a few moments and you get over the losses rather quickly. And I think that attitude translated it to the first 20 minutes. There was real no sloppy panic yet to start.
10: Well, the Firebirds got through a couple of mistakes and hopefully are better off.

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5: Set for second period action here in Ontario. Game 5, winner take all. The Firebirds lead it 1-0. Evan Pivick, Tim O'Brien with you here as the Firebirds look to advance to round 3. And they could do it with a victory tonight, and they could do it if they played like they did for the majority of that first period.
6: Yeah, I think it goes back to, right, Coach Laxall saying Game 3. We play like we did in Game 3 and Game 4, we'll be good. You play tonight like you did in Game 4. And I thought they did there in the first period here in Game 5, so a lot to like.
5: Team switch sides for the second period. Mitchell Stevens, Glenn Gonin on the opening draw of this middle frame. Firebirds up 1-0 on a goal from Yanni Newman. 5:52 into this one tonight. John Hayden chases the puck down in the corner. Nikita Novikov bounces away with Millar. Left point, it's held by Charlie Wright. Wright flutters it behind the goal. Stevens gets to it, puts it out in front. Melanson had a tough time reeling it in. It got blocked by Gonin. Rain out to center. Here is Kromiak trying to step past Ottavainen. Shuffles it on goal, and Coco makes a right pad save. Ottavainen kept Kromiak to the outside there as Kromiak, the speedster himself. Here's a shot through traffic. Blocked rebound, and Coco got a left pad on it as Gutman was knocked down. Firebirds cleared outside their own zone.
6: It's a good opportunity there out of the gate here for Ontario with a big push.
5: Knew the rain were going to come to play today. Again, a little bit of desperation goes a long way in changing some things, and the rain have kind of been stagnant over the last game and a half.
6: Sure, that might have been their best opportunity in the last game and a half, truly. And you can tell when you're in desperation mode and backs against the wall, you give it that extra 5-10% and go all out, nothing to lose. With everything to lose at the same time.
5: That's true. Face off to the right of Coco. Two shots are ready for Ontario in the first 51 seconds of this second period. Face off win for the Rain. Shot by Kursanov, blocked down in front. Nelson trying to clear it away. Oscar Fisker-Molgaard comes through center for Coachella Valley. At the blue line, tries to shuffle onside for Marody. Broken up by Connors, and Kenny Connors catch the red. Dump it on in now for Ontario. Coco out of his goal. Quickly up ice comes Olofsson. Rode settles it down for Fisker-Molgaard. Backhand pass. Here comes Rode down the wing. Leighton Rode off the stick of Booth. A nice defensive play by Angus Booth. Morrison right back into the offensive zone. Marody keeps it left side for Jugnoth. Jugnoth's shot is blocked by Kursanov and brought out to the neutral zone for Andre Lee. One hands it into the Firebirds' end. Coachella Valley takes over.

0: possession. First line out for the Firebirds. Logan Morrison travels in over the blue line. Morrison left wing side for Yanni Newman. Newman cuts in, fires a shot off a stick. Collected to the corner now by Ontario's Millar. And Brown swings it the other way. Firebirds break it up though. Newman, trailer. Here is Morrison in. Fires just wide of the goal. Firebirds trying to keep this at the line, and they do. Newman swings it to the near side wall. Here is Furcus. Leaves it for Morrison. Back around the bend it comes. Newman, left wing side, looking for a redirection, and it's shut down by Francesco Pinelli. And Brown couldn't move it any further than the red line. Here comes Novikov. Left wing side, Pinelli in, stuffed by Coco. Newman, long reach, gets it out to center. Brustevich fell down, but fortunately able to control that puck to get it across for Hicketts. Now Isogai blows a tire. Similar play, gets it for Nikita Alexandrov, his centering feed. Taken away by Caden Hamill. Good action so far in the second period. 2.5 gone as Coco misplays it and scores.
1: Just a little slow there to get to the puck to cover it. And a good forecheck there by the Ontario Reign. Guy in the right position and pushed it through. One you want back for sure.
0: This lands right on goal. And Jack Hughes, who has been arguably the Reign's best player in this one, pokes it through Nikkei Koko. And Ontario evens the score. 2:23. End of the second period.
1: You knew Ontario would give that little push, and there they were rewarded for it. We talked about the Firebirds forecheck causing some of those errors out of Ontario. Well, you're seeing that the other way now.
0: And the Reign have some life. They've tied this one up. John Hayden looking for the response for Mitchell Stevens. And Hughes travels in through center ice for Ontario. Hughes to the corner, gets it back. This has been the best line for Ontario in this series. Isogai with Hughes.
2: Isogai and Alexandrov at 2:43.
0: 2:43 time of the goal. Again. In a 1-1 game. You know you're going to have to score more than one to beat the Reign anyway. As now Gustav Olsson keeps it in the zone. Up top. Shot by Fisker. Molgaard tipped just over the glove of Portillo, but it lands wide. Yamsen drives it in through the neutral zone, and Gustav Olofsson gets it back for the Firebirds. Nelson over the blue line. Moroni tries to thread the needle. Bounces off the Fisker. Molgaard pushed the other way by Kursanov and cleared down the ice. Coco to his left. Olofsson moved on in for Moroni. Kursanov around the wing. Kromiak works it past Nelson. Olofsson drops it to the neutral zone. Logan Morrison right back in. Here's Moroni right wing side. Fan on the shot. Gutman comes in. Peels it away from Cooper Moroni. Back check from Morrison. To the point, Hamill flutters it near side corner. Rolls on net this time, and Portillo can hold on to it. 15:34 to go in the second period. All tied at one now here in game five.
1: Yeah, Ontario came. There must have been some sort of meeting there in between periods, because they've come out and looked like a completely different team than they have. A little reminiscent of game two. But you're right. Got to score more than one here. It's not going to work.
0: Jack Hughes poking that one through Nikkei Koko. And now Ontario face off in their defensive zone. But a good response shift by Coachella Valley, which you like to see, especially in a building that is hard to play in statistically. Teams have struggled here. Morrison's kicked out of the dot. And Jagger Furcus will come take his place in the offensive zone faceoff. Tie up in the dot. Morrison gets to it. Tries to get it for Yanni Newman. Broken up by Andre Lee. And the Reign just able to park it outside of the zone. Furcus looking for the re-entry. Morrison, right wing side, opposite corner on the dump-in. Newman looking after it. Millar to the line, kept by Coachella Valley. Furcus to some open space in the corner. Yanni Newman swings in for Coachella Valley. Blue line for Hamill. In behind the goal, Furkus chasing after it. Jugnov comes down the wing to keep it afloat. Millar now back in Ontario possession for Connors. Tries to find it in his skates. Just muscles it to his left for Andre Lee. Now Lee caught in a pickle. Newman gets it loose. Can't wire the pass to Morrison. And now Lee gives it away again, almost in front, but it's gloved down by Portillo.
1: Another good response. Another good shift, keeping the puck in the Ontario zone. Good forecheck, and they're smothering. This line continues to just play out of their minds.
0: 14:52 to go in the second period, all tied at one here in Game 5. Faceoff coming up to the left of Eric Portillo as Oscar Fisker-Molgaard, Leighton Rowan, and Cooper Marody take the ice. Shots are 9-8 Rain as Ontario has kept the Firebirds off the shot column so far here in the second period. Not for a lack of effort, though. The Firebirds have had a few good looks in this period, but missed the net. Booth behind his own goal for Kursanov, and Kirill Kursanov off the stick of Alexandrov down the ice. Coco to the corner. Nelson misplayed there as Pennelly tries to get it back. Nelson's second effort ramps off the stick of Marody. He's in front of the red line, and this is icing against Coachella Valley. 14:31 to go in the second period in a tied Game 5.
1: That shift right there, for example, right before the icing, not something you saw out of the Firebirds in the first period. Got a little bit of a lack of communication, a sloppy pass from Coco to Ty Nelson, and kind of trouble ensued there, forcing the icing.
0: Elsewhere tonight, the Colorado Eagles lead the Henderson Silver Knights 4-2. 13 minutes to go in the third period in Loveland. The Eagles trying to eliminate the Silver Knights tonight with a win. Winner of this series takes on the winner of that series. Here's Oscar Fisker-Molgaard. Dumped to the right wing corner. Cooper Marody chasing after it. Gets it along in behind the net for Leighton Road. Pulled free by Pennelly. Pennelly bounces it off the boards. Booth to the near side corner. Off the glass. Chunks down there. Fisker-Molgaard right side for Marody just underneath his stick. Road in his skates. Marody feathers it, tries to get it out in front. Fisker-Molgaard was in the vicinity. Firebirds just couldn't hook up there. Now Pennelly works back for Kursanov. It lifts into the Firebirds bench out of play. The 13:49 to go in the second period. Ontario scores an early goal to tie Game 5 in the second period. We're back after this on 106.9 The Eagle.
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0: 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All tied at one here in a winner-take-all Game 5. The Firebirds in the Ontario Rain. Battling it out at Toyota Arena, Evan Pivnik alongside Tim O'Brien. This has been a good one so far. This is exactly what we expected here in a Game 5 where the season is on the line for these two teams.
1: Yeah, it wasn't going to be a runaway by any stretch. You know, we talked about back up against the wall. You give that little extra effort with desperation, and you're seeing that.
0: No shots in the period for the Firebirds. A few for Ontario, four to be exact, and they've scored the game-tying goal early on in this one. Eric Portillo getting a little bit of help from the equipment staff. Making sure that he's all square equipment-wise. A lot of gear to monitor if you're the equipment manager, D. dealing with goalies.
1: It's fascinating. Not just goalies, the whole team even. What they go through. What they have to prepare and have ready. Late nights and early mornings for those crews.
0: Thankless job

0: Your nose has to be pretty numb to the smells, too. Here's Cole Gutman. Works his way onside to the near corner. Charlie Wright, broken up by the Firebirds. John Hayden can't get it out, though. Brustevich travels to the right wing side. Lonson gives him a shove as he comes out of the zone, but the puck remains in. Mitchell Stevens behind the net for the Firebirds. Off the wing, Hicketts gathers down, takes a shot, deflected just wide in front by Cole Gutman. Hayden travels out to center ice, trying to lead it on in for Melanson. Melanson, lone man in at this juncture inside the offensive zone, so Hicketts slides over, gets bumped by John Hayden as the puck is cleared away by Ontario. Caden Hamill. Shot or pass gets jammed. Second effort here from Jugnoff. In over the Ontario line. Couldn't get in cleanly as Gutman keeps him away. Isogai disrupted by the stick of Avon. Rakoff broken up by Isogai. Launched on in by the rain again. Coco gets to it with his stick. Firebirds chop it out to neutral ice. Yamsen on the recharge. Hughes drives it on in. Seeing the Firebirds scrambling a little bit more here in their defensive zone. First time they've done that pretty much since game number two.
1: Yeah, certainly not looking as clean. Looking just a bit off here.
0: Edward Chalet carries it in. Chalet can't get around Kursanov. And the rain take it the other way. Gotta see Chalet barrel in a little bit into that offensive zone.
1: Yeah, I'd like to see a little more burst of speed there. Kind of took his time a minute.
0: 12:15 left in the second period. 1-1 all tied here in Ontario in game five. This one deflects off the skate of Novikov. No icing on the dump in for Coachella Valley. Millar left point. Olofsson swings it down the wing. Bounces over the stick of Newman. Morrison gathers against the glass. Millar tries to take him down. Firebirds get it to the point. Nelson carries it. Fires it. Deflect over top of the goal from Yanni Newman. Portillo trying to jump up to head that one out of midair. Burkus runs out of room. Lee out to center ice. And Jagger Furkus. Nice move to get it for Yanni Newman. Newman closing in. Can't get a shot off. He got closed in upon by a trio of rain. Firebirds dump this down the ice into the offensive zone. Furkus back to it. Newman, tough angle right through the blue paint. Ottaviner right point. Across for Charlie Wright. Lifts it in behind the goal. Furkus looking for the centering feed. Newman gets knocked down on his way through. Andre Lee picks it up for Ontario. Directs it on in for Jared Wright. And played by Charlie Wright for Coachella Valley. 11:07 to go. Period two. All tied at one here in game five. Mikko Koko slows things down for the Firebirds. Lifted loose in front. Alexandrov just wide. Koko still scrambling back to his position. Nikita Alexandrov with a rocket, but he was off target. Logan Brown wrapped up against the boards by Wright. Good effort by Wright. Firebirds still trying to get it out of the zone. Alexandrov turns. Shots blocked. Furkus out to center. 2-on-1 rush for the Firebirds. Rode with Fisker Molgaard. Rode shoots. Save Portillo. They score! Oscar Fisker Molgaard on the rebound. And the Firebirds regain the lead. It's 2-1 halfway through game five.
1: You talk about bounces and game of inches. The rain turned the puck over. Firebirds break out on a 2-on-1. And they got the lucky bounce that maybe they didn't get. You see Leighton Rhodes still take the shot. That puck is just bouncing around, and Oscar Fisker Molgaard finishes, follows the shot. Textbook.
0: 2-1 Firebirds, 10:29 to go in the second period. If this goal is Oscar Fisker Molgaard's, which I believe it is, because it could have hit the rain defenseman. But again, that line continues to do great work in the speed of Leighton Road making things happen.
1: You want to talk about being in that situation. You and I put ourselves in that. How do you not pass that up, take the shot? You can't teach that. Leighton Road has been excellent.
0: Leighton Road's had an outstanding playoffs here for Coachella Valley, so has Oscar Fisker Molgaard. And now the Firebirds back out to the one goal lead. Sixth of the playoffs for Oscar Fisker Molgaard. Leighton Road continues to grab some points. Now the Firebirds are over that one-goal hump. We talked about needing to score more than one goal to beat the Ontario Reign. In the games the Firebirds lost in this series, they were just able to muster one goal. And now in the driver's seat is Coachella Valley with two.
1: It's nice to see a little bounce go the other way as well. And maybe the first games two and three, that puck doesn't go in for the Firebirds.
0: Firebirds break it out from inside their own zone. Ty Nelson from the red line. They'll ring it on in. John Hayden chasing after it. Knocked down to the near side corner. Chromiak gets it back for Ontario. Chromiak spins it out to center ice. Gustav Olofsson played by Ty Nelson. And a hand pass called against the Firebirds. 9:51 to go in the second. Well, the lead goes back to Coachella Valley here in Game 5. Oscar Pfister-Molgaard, his sixth of the playoffs. The Firebirds up by one here in the winner-take-all contest from Toyota Arena. We're back after this on 106.9 The Eagle.
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0: Go, go! 51 to go in the second period. Coachella Valley with a 2-1 lead on a goal from Oscar Pfister-Molgaard, assisted by Leighton Rode. Firebirds take the lead in Game 5. And Independent Tim O'Brien with you. Thanks for being with us again. Another shout-out to those watching wherever you may be, especially at Burgers and Beer in Rancho Mirage, where our Firebirds friends are all there. Absolutely having a great time.
1: Yeah, the word on the street is it's quite packed. There's a good showing of red over there at Burgers and Beer, and we expect nothing less.
0: That's right, a good showing of red here at Toyota Arena as well. Firebirds fans aplenty trying to cheer on their team to round three. So a lot of time to go in this one. We're halfway through. Firebirds up by one. Colorado leads Henderson 4-2 in the third period. Colorado hangs on. They move on. Coco to the corner. Picked off by the Rain and out of position just for a brief moment was Chromiak. And that bails out the Firebirds from another defensive zone miscue. There's Millar in his own end for Nikita Novikov. Novikov over the blue line for Gutman. Cole Gutman chips it to the near side corner. Gustav Olofsson has a handle on it. And Ty Nelson brings it outside of his own zone. Played by Pfister-Molgaard over the line. Oscar left circle just over the stick of Leighton Rode. Slowed down by Marody. Chugnoff will try it down to the corner. Gutman didn't know where it was. And now Cooper Marody on it for the Firebirds. Swings it up top. Hamill, top of the right circle for Coachella Valley. Moves in behind the goal line. Chugnoff up top. Morrison closing in, firing, and it's blocked. Rain get it back. Tyson Chugnoff had a lane there and kind of surprised himself that he got the puck.
1: Another good shift for that line, though. Moving the puck extremely well, getting an opportunity.
0: 8:46 to go in period two. 2-1 Firebirds. Caden Hamill gets some room to the near side wall. Logan Morrison to the blue line. It comes out, and Kursanov played it past the blue stripe, and everyone has to abort from the zone. Morrison breaks up the feed. Tangles down with Kursanov. Jared Wright for Ontario. Over the line for Andre Link. Picked up by Caden Hamill. Rescued by Chugnoff. Furkus swoops in. Keeps the play moving. Morrison redirects it through center ice. Great redirection by Logan Morrison. He saw that was destined for icing. Slows the puck down. Prevents icing, and the Firebirds get a change here in the second period.
1: Yeah, they came to a dead stop right in front of Portillo. Couldn't have done that any better.
0: In second period, a little longer ways to go to get some tired legs off. Here's Jacob Melanson. Drop pass for Mitchell Stevens. Swiped away by Kenta Isogai. He's also had a very good playoff series as Isogai.
1: And he was scratched in game one of this series, wasn't he?
0: He was. Jack Hughes fights for position. Backhander knocked to the corner as it hits Viljana Vainen. Isogai around for Hughes. Charlie Wright got dumped in front of his own goal. As Yamson continues to shove right around, the Firebirds come away with the biscuit here. Hayden off the boards. Alonson gets to it, centers it in front. No one home except for

0: Cotillo, and he gloves it down, and Higgins throws a couple of shots at Jacob Melanson. This is where you have to be careful. Especially now with the rain trailing, they might try to coax the Firebirds into taking a penalty after the whistle, and you have to keep your head on straight and know that you're in a visiting building, you're up by a goal, you need to play your game.
1: Yeah, play smart here. Don't go into the box. Don't go down a man and give Ontario, this game's hard enough as it is at even strength, don't give them another opportunity.
0: 7:24 to go in the second period. Firebirds lead it 2-1. Shots are 10-9. Not a ton of shots in this one, and probably as expected in a game five, right? You're a little more conservative on the risks you do take. No one wants to make that mistake.
1: Other than that goal there by Oscar Fisker-Molgaard off the shot of Leighton Road, we haven't seen too many odd-man rushes, so teams are playing extremely tight here tonight.
0: Avon, Rakoff, and Chalet for the Firebirds to the right of Portillo. 2-1 Firebirds inside this back half of the second period. Millar gets it off the faceoff win for Ontario. Here's Novikov off the stick of Chalet. And poked back in the other way by Alexandra. Broken up, though, by the Firebird. Chalet, left wing side. Rakoff in over the Ontario line. Rakoff tries to flutter it on in. Puck rolled on him a bit. Avon races over. Battles with Logan Brown in the corner. Nikita Novikov gets it back for Ontario. Brown over the line. Pinelli, top of the circle. Flings it across. Passes behind Alexandra. Alexandrov centers it down. It takes a hop and rolls off the boot of J.R. Avon. Nelson for Olofsson. Had a little more room here, and Rakoff just able to get that outside of his own zone. Not for a lack of trying, though, by Angus Booth to keep it in. Chalet pokes it upwards for Avon. Avon's taken down. Play continues. Here's Kromiak the other way. Martin Kromiak, top of the right side. Alexandrov broke his stick. And a passing partner is eliminated for Martin Kromiak. And the Firebirds can take some time to try to clear the zone. And Gustav Olofsson swats it off the glass. Into the neutral zone it goes. Kromiak bumped down by Fisker-Molgaard. What a play at the blue line.
1: From his knees. An excellent play just getting it out.
0: Kromiak right back on in for Ontario. 6 minutes to go in the second period. Firebirds up by a 2-1 score here in Game 5. Road gets a piece of the puck on the dump-in. No icing. Portillo slows it down behind his own goal. Millar around, broken up. Fisker-Molgaard out in front. Millar trusts his stick there. He stopped that in the blue paint. That could have been ugly there for Ontario if Millar was not strong on his stick. Lee turned over. Back to the neutral zone of the rain. Take back possession. Dugnoff. Into the corner, poked around, past Jared Wright. Off the stick of Road, out to center ice. Connors gets it back from Hicketts. Cruises over the Firebirds' blue line, right wing side. Connors back out in front, couldn't reel in that pass. Now a shot stopped by Coco. Oh, a little commotion in front. Furkus was there, gave Coco a tough time. But a big stop from 35 and White. Keeps it 2-1 Firebirds. 5:10 to go in the second period here in a winner-take-all game number 5. As tempers flare again between these two teams, Andre Lee and Yanni Newman have some words. We'll take a break. We're back after this on 106.9 The Eagle.
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0: In the second, Firebirds lead the Ontario Reign 2-1. Colorado Eagles have taken a 5-2 lead over Henderson. And they are just 3 minutes away from closing them out, moving on to the Pacific Division Final. And they await the winner of tonight's game. Firebirds ahead 2-1.

0: gotta like that if you're either side. Not a whole big layoff. Both teams will be in the same position if both series end. We know this one will tonight, but if that other one ends as well, even field then at that point.
1: That series started later. That series started, game one was the same day as game two here in this series. So Colorado moments away from getting it done in four. Face off to left of Coco as the Firebirds lead it by a goal in game five. Shots are even at 10, but the Firebirds with the advantage where it counts. Oscar Fisker Mulgaard has the go-ahead goal. He takes the face-off here to the left of Nikkei Coco. Wins it back for Gustav Olofsson. Off the glass to center ice. Marodi guides it through center. Leighton Rowe trying to get after it. Booth is in his way. Up to the blue line. Chopped at by Fisker Mulgaard. Lee a little bit ahead of Kenny Connors and slammed back in by Olofsson. This one deflects up and out of play. And we have a stoppage with just under 5 minutes to go in the second period. And Coachella Valley ahead.
0: That's a massive faceoff win in your own zone. Kind of slow it down. We see Ontario come out this second period a much better team than they've been in the last game and a half or so. And the Firebirds slowed it down. They get the momentum swing that maybe they hadn't in the beginning of this series by getting that second goal and have done some of the little things here in the last 5 minutes or so back to where they were in the first 20.
1: It's not the only game five they went on today in the American Hockey League. The Toronto Marlies going to a visiting building in Laval in the battle of some Canadian teams. Toronto prevailed on the road 3-2 the final, and now they move on to the next round. Take on Cleveland. Another puck deflects up and out of play, and another stoppage with 4:46 to go in the second period. Good time to remind you, when every moment matters and every play counts, stream every heart-pounding moment exclusively on AHL TV on Flow Hockey from now until the Cup is won. AHL TV on Flow Hockey, because playoff hockey gets harder.
0: You mentioned Cleveland there. I just learned recently they play where the Cavs play.
1: They do.
0: That's a big arena.
1: Rocket Arena. They draw a great crowd, too.
0: Is that right?
1: Yeah, they do. Good love of Firebirds, Monsters matchup. Just to go somewhere new. Almost happened a couple years ago in the Calder Cup final. Here's Melanson right back in, right circle. Melanson's shot contested by Hicketts. Good cross-check by Joe Hicketts. That stuff goes uncalled here in these winner-take-all games. Charlie Wright with Henry Brustevich on his tail. Billy Onivina keeps it moving through his center. Brown knocks it down. Some open ice. Charlie Wright sees a path. And Wright enters the offensive zone. Left wing circle. Charlie Wright in behind the goal. Charlie Wright still on it. Moves between the circles. Poked away. Jugnov supports. Nice move by Jugnov. A shot deflected. Knocked out of midair by Furkus, and he almost knocked it in. Morrison off the side of the goal, and Portillo covers.
2: Wow.
1: Furkus swatted that puck out of midair, and I'm not sure if Portillo got a piece or it just kind of went wide. But a great chance for Coachella Valley to try to take a two-goal lead. And I'm not sure that would have counted, actually, if that went in.
0: You want to talk about growth of these players. And a guy like Charlie Wright, who started the year in Kansas City, not sure he would have been even on this roster, but you think he would have pulled that off in October, November, December. So you're seeing these guys, their confidence grow right in front of our eyes.
1: Charlie Wright played the majority of last season with the Mavericks. And again, like it's a really young player finding his stride in professional hockey and trying to do something special for this Firebirds team here. Hamill, neutral zone, or rather between the circles, and all Newman can do is take a backhander on Portillo. Mister making the goaltender work. 3:48 to go in the second, 2-1 Firebirds.
0: That hit in the corner here on Melanson up against the boards. Every single player on the team and all three coaches threw their arms up. They didn't like that no call, but they are letting them play. So I guess you give and take there.
1: There's only been one penalty called in the game. It was against the Firebirds on a pretty blatant interference call on Cooper Marodi. Firebirds killed that off back in the first period. Shots 12-10 Coachella Valley here in game five. They lead 2-1. Defensive zone win for the Rain, if they can get to it, and they do, as Logan Brown gets it outside of his own end. Hamill sees the puck fly by him as Pennelly and Morrison battle against the near side boards. Up top, Alexandrov draws a penalty as Booth comes between the circles, takes a shot, blocked down in front, rebound off the post for Alexandrov, and clear down the ice, empty net for the Rain on the delayed call. I mentioned only one penalty has been called in the game. Now there's two. The play will be halted once the Firebirds touch up the puck. Got him over the line. Nice move to get past Marodi. It's Touch now by Hamill, and the Rain get a late power play here in the second period.
0: Yeah, let's take a look at this here. It was kind of a reach, it looked like, as the shot. Ontario had a chance in the old slot there.
1: Yanni Newman goes off for hooking.
2: Make some noise, Ontario Rain are going on Rotolo Chevrolet power play.
1: Yeah, that's a good call. Alexandrov had the shot ready to lock and load, and Yanni Newman got a stick up to prevent that shot from following through. And good penalty to take, because that was a great scoring opportunity. Pete Alexandrov right between the circles, but now the Rain go to the power play for the second time tonight. Great penalty kill to start things off back in the first period. They start this one off on the right foot as well with a Ty Nelson clear.
0: A good clear there by Ty Nelson, who has seemed to have been doing that on the PK all series long.
1: Firebirds have a just get it out mentality. Deal with everything after the fact. Alexandrov for Gutman. Over the line for Chromiak. Dumps it behind the goal. Nelson pries it away. Rain get it back. Gutman to the left circle. Here is Brown. On it for the Ontario Rain. Power play continues for a minute 30. Here's Gaudin. Across. Gutman. Left circle. Kicked out by Coco. And the rebound. A sliding effort by Fisker Molgaard. Chromiak back on it for Brown. Up top it comes. Across. Gutman couldn't pull the trigger. Firebirds poke it out of the zone. And it's the second period. You have to go a little bit further to get your changes in. So the Firebirds could not get some fresh legs on. But again, getting it outside of your zone is massive. And now the Firebirds clear this one down the ice. They'll have time to change.
0: Well, there was another possibility at a 4-on-4 there. I thought Ty Nelson was interfered with. You got to call it both ways. Is that right? He completely got taken off the puck.
1: One penalty at a time.
0: Yep.
1: Hayden underneath his stick. Lands for Mitchell Stevens. Off the glass again. Another clear for the Firebirds. Down to 37 seconds left on the Yanni Newman penalty. Hicketts begins the rush for the Rain. Through center. He'll chip it to the left wing corner and get it himself. Around the boards. Broken up. Charlie Wright looking for it. So is John Hayden. Rolls up top. Yamson across. His shot kicked out by Coco. Rebound over top of the net from Andre Lee. Connors. Great poke by Hayden. John's going to have a chance shorthanded. He skates into the zone, but he's caught up with by Connors, and they both go crashing to the boards. Newman set to exit the box in 5 seconds. Yamson for Lee. Cuts in. Shot blocked by Morrison. Lands in the corner. Newman's out of the box. Firebirds get through the penalty kill, but still the Rain in the offensive zone with some momentum.
2: One minute
1: to go in the second period. Newman, precious legs of everybody. He'll send this down the ice short of icing. John Hayden just out of steam. Going for that puck shorthanded. Furkus now down low. Jagger rolls back up top. Olofsson closes in off the post. Rebound jam kept out by Portillo. How did that one stay out of the net? 35 seconds to play in the period. Olofsson. Furkus across. Nelson up top. His drive paddled away. Rebound Furkus off the side of the goal. Taken away by Pennelly. He'll slowly get it off the boards, out to center ice, and Olofsson twists it back. Still 20 seconds to go in this period.
0: That was either a double post or just an unbelievable effort on the second shot from Portillo. Wow.
1: That one goes out of play, and it slows down the pace a bit of this one. 16 and a half seconds to go in the second. Gotta see how that one stayed out. Great chance for the Firebirds. Olofsson closed in, hit the post. Portillo, I think, got a piece of that, and Yanni Newman hit out of midair. I'm not sure what it hit. But I think Portillo made the first save, and then the second effort, Furkus is trying to sneak it down.
0: Then Walker popped it up in the air.
1: Wow. Those are the bounces that keep you in it.
0: What an effort there by Oscar Fisker-Molgaard. Goal score tonight, and the defense on the other end. Play a full game, make a lot of fans in your own organization.
1: Firebirds win the faceoff in the offensive zone. Hamill with a fluttering shot right in front, knocked away by the Rain. And Jared Wright with 7 seconds to go in the period. Here is Novikov, a centering feed disrupted by Hamill. Out to center, 2 seconds to play, and that does it for the second. So we end period two the same way we ended period one. The Firebirds leading by a goal. 20 minutes left here in game five.
0: Look, I think we can make the argument Ontario was the better team there in the middle frame, but the Firebirds bend and not break mentality take a one goal lead now into the final period.
1: Oscar Fisker-Molgaard with his sixth of the playoffs, set up beautifully by Leighton Road. Shots are even at 13. And these are two teams, obviously, that are playing for their lives tonight here at Toyota Arena. What a period that this has been. What a game this has been. What a series this has been. Again, Coachella Valley and Ontario, the Firebirds coming in as a fourth seed in the Pacific Division. Ontario had a bye. They saw the Firebirds get pushed to the limit against Bakersfield. Now getting pushed to the limit again here. Again, the Firebirds, a lot to like for everything that's gone on so far.
0: Yeah, I think they've used it to their advantage, too. They played quite a few games now in this postseason, and it's worked, and it's benefited the Firebirds, for sure.
1: Well, we'll take a break. Second period intermission report presented by Michelob Ultra coming your way right after this on 106.9 The Eagle.
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1: Firebirds after two. Evan Pimnick, Tim O'Brien with you here on Our second period intermission report presented to you by Michelob Ultra, the superior light beer. Firebirds, again, a bend but not break period.

0: A tough goal to give up early on, but the Firebirds are spotted very well. Again, the rain continued to push.
1: Yeah, what was telling about it was we didn't like the way the Firebirds were playing there for the first, 8-10 minutes. And Coco, I'm sure, wants that back, a little slow to cover. It was a great play by Jack Hughes, though, nonetheless, to keep after it. But the way the Firebirds answered, even when they weren't playing their best to bury the puck, that's big. And that's going to hopefully, give them the advantage and pay off here in the end.
0: We've seen this Ontario Reign team turn it up a notch in the third period. I'm sure the Firebirds are expecting that. They've dealt with that already a few times, and they're already seeing a better Ontario Reign team than they saw the last two games, even though the Reign did win Game 3. But again, this is a 20 minutes for their lives for both teams, so you're going to feel some desperation from Ontario, and the Firebirds just need to keep a calm, cool, and collected head.
1: Yeah, we often ask, where's that fine line between sitting back, being a little more conservative, making sure you don't make a mistake, or keep playing your game, which has been successful over the first four games and change here. So, as long as they continue to be aggressive, they'll be in good shape.
0: Buzzbox box score after two periods of play. Well, Yanni Newman scored the goal at 5:52 of the first period, and then the Firebirds give up the goal early on in the second on a really unfortunate bounce. Not so much a misplay by Coco. The puck comes right in front of him. Coco tries to glove the puck down, and the Firebirds defense allows Jack Hughes to just poke it right through.
1: Yeah, I'm sure easy for us to say it looks slow motion up here, but when you're down there, it happens so quickly, and it's a good play. You tip your cap to the hustle out of the competitor, the opponent, and look to turn the page.
0: The Firebirds got their lead back, and again, one thing I want to comment on is how the Firebirds responded the shift after. They put out the Hayden Stevens Melanson line. They get back to work like that goal didn't even happen.
1: Yeah, of course, that veteran leadership, that play by example, set an example, and the rest will follow. And I think that maybe you think that was a plan there by Coach Laxtal? Putting that line out there?
0: Of course. Yeah. The line that started the game, that's the line that's going to set the tone get the tone back for your squad. Firebirds regain the lead. Leighton Rowe to Oscar Fisker-Mulgaard. That duo again comes up huge. Oscar Fisker-Mulgaard gets his sixth goal of the playoffs.
1: They're doing everything correctly. Yeah, they're, of course, fine in the back of the net, but you saw the diving play late in the period there from Oscar Fisker-Mulgaard playing defense. Leighton Rowe's speed causes you to turn the puck over because he's on you so quickly you blink. And arguably could be the best line, I think, of this series, and they continue to show that.
0: Jagger Furkus gets the secondary helper on the Oscar Fisker-Mulgaard goal at 9:30 of the second period. Firebirds get outshot 8-6 in that period, have the shot advantage according to our score sheet in front of us, 14-13. But another big penalty kill for Coachella Valley in that second period. Yanni Newman goes off for hooking. Solid, decision by Newman, because Alexandrov did have a great scoring chance. But again, Firebirds did a phenomenal job of killing off the Reign power play.
1: Yeah, they're swarming just as well as they're forechecking. They're getting back as well and playing great defense. Ontario didn't have too many grade A chances, which they'll look at, of course, on their power play. The penalty kill has been solid. And look, the Firebirds are doing all those little things right in those important areas.
0: That they are. They lead 2-1 after two. We'll take a break. When we come back, we'll go through some of the other games going around the American Hockey League tonight, including a final between Colorado and Henderson. The second period intermission report presented to you by Michelob Ultra. The superior light beer continues right after this on 106.9 The Eagle.
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3: 2-1 Firebirds at the end of two periods of play. Evan Pimnick, Tim O'Brien with you here on 106.9 The Eagle, as well as AHL TV on Flow Hockey. 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Well, some finals in the American Hockey League tonight. The Colorado Eagles had a chance to eliminate the Henderson Silver Knights, and the Eagles did just that on home ice today in Game 4. 6-2 is the final, and now the Eagles get to watch the rest of this game unfold to see who they'll take on starting next week.
4: You've been involved in those situations where a team wins and watches. Will they sit there and watch the final period as a team, as a group, see who they're playing, scoreboard watch a little bit?
3: I think you're at home right now. You're probably celebrating your win a bit. You probably might have it on in the room, or guys have it on their phones. And at that point, you're going to get, right?
4: Yeah.
3: You can't really manifest anything. But again, I think the Eagles, they're celebrating their win. I'm sure the Henderson Silver Knights, again, hats off to the Henderson Silver Knights. I want to give them their credit. They went from a team that's been on the outside looking in the previous three seasons of the playoffs. They have an outstanding second half of the season, one of the best second halves of the season in the American Hockey League. Nothing but wins for them after the All-Star break. They were a completely solid opponent for the Firebirds all season long. Probably the toughest team to play, and probably a team that you were scared if that was going to be a matchup in the playoffs. Probably the ones that gave you the most chills.
4: You spoke very highly of Henderson here over the last couple weeks, and that was a situation I'm sure you had thought about that was going to be a tough opponent. So it just shows you the playoffs, how big and important they are, and any team can win when you take the ice.
3: Colorado, too, you know, they're always built for playoff-style play. They play a playoff-style game during the regular season. Firebirds have played them well this season, though. Another Game 5 today happened earlier. Laval was taking on Toronto. The Rocket with home ice advantage for the deciding Game 5. How about the Toronto Marlies? They come in, spoil the party 3-2. They score two goals in the third period. They go down 2-1 and end up coming away with the victory. So some hope that a road team can come in and upset the home team in Game 5.
4: It happens all the time. Happens more often than you might think. And we always see the videos of the crowds there in Canada. It's electric.
3: Yeah. Talking about some of the opponents, you want to see the Firebirds play. Cleveland was one of them. Laval's another one.
4: Yeah.
3: Laval.
4: Have you ever been?
3: Have not been to Laval. I've been to a game in Montreal at the Bell Center, and it's basically just that, a percentage of that. They kind of condense it down. Very similar presentation, just a sold-out building. But again, that'd be an awesome place to go play. The All-Star game is there. The Firebirds' first season didn't get a chance to go, but again, it's a really, really cool spot. Hopefully the Firebirds can play there one day. So those are the other two games that went on in the American Hockey League tonight. Again, Colorado up finishes the Silver Knights off with a 6-2 victory. Some NHL scores today. The Carolina Hurricanes, perfect 8-0 as they take down the Philadelphia Flyers in overtime. Jackson Blake, the overtime hero. And in the other game right now, Colorado taking on Minnesota. Looks like there's only maybe there might be just one perfect team so far in these playoffs.
4: Yeah, Carolina, we had mentioned, you and I chatted last intermission off mic here, that they seem to steamroll through and then they get to the Eastern Conference Finals and never play well, but something's different about this team. They've rolled right through with over 100 points all season long. And then the other side, Minnesota was up 4-1 last I checked. They're making fun out of Colorado tonight at home. So you figured they were going to get one in Minnesota.
3: Well, if any team can come back from a 4-1 deficit, it's the Colorado Avalanche. Well, that's going to do it for our second period intermission report presented to you by Michelob Ultra, the superior light beer. The Firebirds lead by one in this winner-take-all Game 5. We drop the puck on period 3 coming up next right here on 106.9 The Eagle.
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3: We are set for the third period of play here in Game 5. Winner take all. Firebirds up 2-1. Evan Pimnick, Tim O'Brien with you. Shout out to the Kansas City Mavericks, the Firebirds ECHL affiliate. They won Game 1 of their second round battle, the Allen Americans. Jackson Juddick scoring a goal with 1:18 left in regulation to give the Mavericks a 2-1 win. And Jack LaFontaine, superb out of his time.
4: A couple names we recognize in the Coachella Valley family, and they've had quite success over the last few years, too.
3: They've been a fantastic group over the last few seasons, gunning for that Kelly Cup. Zach Ewens was sent down the other day for Coachella Valley. He was in the lineup tonight for Kansas City. Plus one, 10 penalty minutes.
4: Very nice.
3: Welcome back. Justin Janicki also an assist in that game. Firebirds lead Game 5, 2-1. Not a ton of shots in this one for either side, just 13. As the Firebirds, go-ahead goal from Oscar Fisker-Molgaard, trying to shut down the rain here in this do-or-die final game of this best-of-five series. Teams back to the sides they started on here tonight. Andre Lee down low, a bouncing puck for Nike Coco, and he hangs on as Kenny Connors gives him a little bit of a chop. Draws a little bit of ire from the Coachella Valley Fires. We talked about this, though, in the second period, Tim. We're going to see this out of the rain. We're going to try to take the Firebirds off kilter a little bit, try to get them out of their mindset. This is where the Firebirds need to stand strong mentally.
4: And I think if that's any sign of what Ontario will do in the Coachella Valley response, that's exactly what you want to see if your head coach Derek Laxon. A little shove, but there was no reaction there out of them.
3: Face off to the right of Coco, Stevens, Hayden, Melanson. The group kicking off period number 3. Ottavainen goes off the boards, gets it out to center ice, and Nikita Novikov races back

in his own zone for Jack Millar. Millar just able to get that past Melanson. Novikov through center. Over the line it comes for Kromiak. Has to step out of the way of Ville Jatavainen. Around the bend. It's in the skates of Stevens. Picked up by Hayden. Firebirds out to center ice. Hayden over the line. Melanson. Jatavainen swings it towards the front of the goal at Wall. Jack Millar. Millar just able to get that past Melanson. Novikov through center. Over the line it comes for Kromiak. Has to step

0: Cooper Coachella Valley. As Marody tries to swing his way in. Cooper Marody bounces it behind the goal. Rode wins the battle against Connors. Left side for Tyson Jugnot. Jugnot patrols the blue line. Fisker Molgaard. Wrister off the glove of Portillo. Swatted at and cleared by Ontario.
1: Excellent shot. Good release using the defender as a screen. Not sure how Portillo saw that.
0: Mr. Molgaard right back in. Swivels it near side wall. Rode gets a piece of it. And now Millar straight up off the dasher boards. And the Firebirds get it back. Olofsson leaping through center now is Logan Morrison. Firebirds top line on the ice here in the third period. Furkus around the wing. Morrison back behind the net. Furkus battles with Kursanov. Left point. Gustav Olofsson finds it behind him. Keeps it moving. Morrison got a piece of it. Andre Lee now gets bumped by Newman at the point. Nelson shot. Here's Furkus out in front. He fanned on it. Portillo makes the save. Oh, a wide open net for Jagger Furkus. But it rolled off his stick. Booth comes back in for Ontario. In behind the goal for Andre Lee. Newman in behind his own net. Comes to the near side boards. Nikita Alexandrov off of Avon down the ice.
1: Wide open. The next 100 times Jagger Furkus has that, he buries that.
0: Remains 2-1 Firebirds. 2.5 minutes gone by in the third period. Coco gloves this one down, gets the whistle. As Ottavainen bumps with Alexandrov. Draws a bit of a crowd as see if we can get a look at that chance from Jagger Furkus. One that he'll be seeing every time he closes his eyes. The Firebirds can't get the job done tonight. You know, Portillo actually got back a lot quicker than I thought he did initially.
1: He did slide on his belly there across the crease. He had the top shelf open, but yeah, he did move laterally much quicker than it looked from here.
0: We'll never know. Portillo, a big body too. 6'6".
1: It's the new age goalie.
0: That it is. Tall and lanky. Faceoff win for the Reign. Alexandrov pushed away by Coco. A soft shot by Alexandrov, but didn't get a lot of it. Comes to the near side wall for Henry Rustevich. Behind the net, Nikita Alexandrov. Ottavainen gets involved. Logan Brown gets it back from him. Alexandrov wrapped up by Mitchell Stevens behind the goal. They collide. Brown trying to turn back to his forehand, leaves it to the backhand. Blue line, Hicketts. Right side for Stevich. Blocker saved by Coco. Put that into a tough situation, but the Firebirds bail him out as John Hayden clears it to center. Coco with a little bit of a blind blocker save, a couple of rain surrounding him.
1: Yeah, not sure the chance or what you want Coco to do in that moment. You want to make the save, but that could have been bad there. Slapped it right back into the Ontario lap.
0: Mr. Molgaard over the line, Marody. His pass comes to Leighton Road. Road comes down the wing with Kenta Isogai. Molar wraps up with Marody. Fisker Molgaard to the blue line. Hamill collects, top of the right circle. Shot deflected just wide as it got a piece of Leighton Road on the way. Isogai gets it back for Ontario. Hughes picked off by a fellow 47. And it's Hughes and Jugnot collide. And the fans want a call, but they won't get one. Ontario gets icing in their favor, though. 4 minutes gone by in the third period. 2-1 Firebirds face-off coming back in the Firebird zone.
1: A good pace here to start the third period. I think the Firebirds have found their game back a little bit the way they started this game here tonight in Ontario, showing remnants of that here in the third period. And you can always tell defensively when the team has that second layer. There's a second layer to get back to the goaltender, and they're following through here. So far, so good for Coachella Valley.
0: Face off to the left of Nike Coco. 15 saves on 16 shots for him. Quick drop from linesman Harrison Heyer. And the Reign faithful, who were a little upset about the lack of the call between Jugnot and Hughes, have a few more things to gripe about. Another face-off win for Ontario in the offensive zone. Gutman down low as no one knew where that one was going. It went through Kromiak and Hamill. Fisker Molgaard bounces it out to center ice. Angus Booth from the red line sorts it on in for Ontario. Moved out of the way by Nelson. Skies it out to center ice. Booth trying to work around Logan Morrison and does. Here is Glenn Gaudin over the line. Shot wide of the goal. Nelson.

0: back up ice for Furcus. Firebirds twist it out to center. Brustevich right back in, but Furcus gains it back for Coachella Valley. It's in the skates of Newman. Travels in over the blue line. Logan Morrison pulls to his backhand, goes to his forehand, and now Hickett's controlling it. Dug free by Yanni Newman. Centering feed, and the stick by Brustevich breaks it up. Rain trying to break it out, but Gustav Olofsson gives it no life. 5 minutes gone by in the third period. Here in Game 5, Firebirds with a 2-1 lead. And the Rain fans again erupt. An early icing call. And the faceoff will be at center ice, which is best-case scenario for the Firebirds, because how many times have we seen that Ontario Rain set play?
1: Yeah, they try to get it down and beat you, and that might have had the chance to beat the Firebirds there. But Coco in that trapezoid past the goal line, it's a quick whistle. I guess a discretion call at that point, but nonetheless, Firebirds get the icing call.
0: Well, they actually wave off the icing call, but do put the faceoff into neutral zone, which again, that's
1: better. Is that them admitting that they made the mistake?
0: That is. That's what they do when there is a mistake. They say, okay, well, you don't have an offensive zone face-off, but you have an offensive zone face-off. Or a neutral zone face-off, right? 2-1 Coachella Valley, 14:48 to go in the third period. Jared Wright poked away by Hayden, supported by Connors. Connors fumbles the puck, but gets it back over the line for Wright. Lee down the wing. Here is Hughes. Shot is blocked. Tries to get it back. Forked away by Stevens. Mitchell Stevens. Trying to escape Connors. Connors gets it back for Ontario. Works around the Firebirds. Cage to the near side corner. Out in front. A chance for Lee. He pushed it just wide. Alexandrov to the left wing circle for the Rain. Around the boards. Pennelly to the blue line. Novikov shot. Punched away in front. Loose puck. Chance for Alexandrov. And it wouldn't go. He had two chances to let that fly as Coco was still looking for it. Firebirds need a clear here to the front of the net, poked off of Ottavainen. Lee comes down the wing. Stevens blocks it. Hayden trying to find it outside of the zone too, and John Hayden, an unbelievable job, clears it down the ice, and it's short of icing.
1: Ontario wants an icing, but what an effort there, John Hayden and Mitchell Stevens. Wow.
0: 13:39 to go in the third period. Firebirds lead Game 5 by a goal. Fisker Mulgaard to the corner for Alexandrov. Nikita Alexandrov. He's had some great chances in this series to score. Hickets winds, fires, blocks as he was looking for Pennelly. Marody out to center. Trying to lead Leighton Rode in. Rode with a step behind the defense. A shot just wide. And a little tight was Rode, but a good chance. Hamill's shot gets blocked by Brown. Marody gets to it for Coachella Valley. Cooper Marody in front. Rode denied by the stick of Tortillo. Marody lulled the Rain to sleep and found Rode right in front. Here comes Yamson. Out to Yamson. Couldn't get it to maneuver past Jugnov. Mr. Mulgaard off the boards. And Furcus gets it out of the zone. 12:48 to go in the third. Firebirds lead by one. Morrison takes the bump from Yamson. Kursanov back down to get it for Ontario. Delayed offside against the Firebirds, so everyone has to come back out behind the blue line. Here's Hughes. Navigates over the Coachella Valley strike. His shot kicked to the corner by Coco. Rolls around near side wall for Cole Gutman. Back for Kromiak. Malar across. Novikov down low. Blocked by Nelson. Novikov, or rather Hughes, takes it away from Newman. Gutman up top. Malar with some room. Waits for a lane and fired it wide. And it escapes it. The playing surface goes out of play, and you can take a sigh of relief. 12:07 to go in the third. 2-1 Firebirds here in Game 5. We're back after this on 106.9 The Eagle.
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0: 12:07 to go in the third period. The Firebirds lead it 2-1 here in Game 5. The winner moves on to take on the Colorado Eagles starting next week. What a game this has been. Firebirds fans all over wherever they may be. I'm sure at the edge of their seats. They'll probably schedule a manicure for tomorrow or early this week.
1: Ourselves included.
0: I need to get one anyway. Evan Pimnick, Tim O'Brien with you here on 106.9 The Eagle, AHL TV, and the Firebirds app. Oscar Pfister Mulgaard's goal in the second period. The difference right now, the Firebirds with the lead. Leighton Rode works behind Booth. Booth steps in front of Rode, and they both topple amongst each other. I think you can call both those guys for interference there.
1: Yeah, I'm not sure what's interference then, if that's not...
0: I think both might have been guilty on that play, too. 11:47 to go in the third. Firebirds lead this game 5 by just one. Kromiak inside of his own zone for Ontario. He's greeted by Oscar Pfister Mulgaard, who's done just an outstanding job on the forecheck. Mulgaard gets it back, puts it out in front as he pried it away from Booth, who blew a tire, and now the Firebirds take a penalty for high sticking. Alonson got tangled up with Kromiak. It's going to be, just fortunately for the Firebirds, just a 2-minute penalty against Jacob Melanson.
1: The Firebirds have continued to get their chances. They stayed the course here, and they got to continue to do their PK as well as they have as well. You see that Booth who blew a tire.
0: Yeah, and then Portillo, great stick on Mr. Mulgaard. Offensive zone penalty for Coachella Valley. Rain gets to the power play for the third time tonight.
1: Can't hide that one. Gotta call it.
0: Gotta be in control of your own stick. Alonson off with a high sticking infraction. 11:25 to go in the third in this 2-2 battle. The 2-1 battle here in Game 5. The Rain trying to tie this up at 2. Theory's tied at 2. That's what I meant to say. Defensive zone faceoff. One back by Coachella Valley. Gustav Olofsson gets the clear down the ice. 2 minutes for high sticking. High sticking against Melanson. Ontario starts the breakout on their power play. Yamson from his own blue line. Connors travels his way in. Sets it up for Andre Lee. Top of the left circle. Connors down the left wing boards. Blue line for Hicketts. Right circle. Yamson down low. Cross ice feed. Off target as they had Connors there. Diving effort for Nelson, but it stays in the zone. Yamson misplays it. Goes over his stick. Back out to center ice. The Firebirds scramble to get some fresh legs on, and they do. Meanwhile, here comes Connors. He'll dump it in for Ontario. Yamson awaits it in the corner. Ottavainen swings it around the boards. Down the ice again for Coachella Valley with 50 seconds gone on their kill.
1: That's the pressure of Ty Nelson again, putting it on Ontario's power play unit. Forced the shot, the bad pass, and kind of just went haywire there. The puck jumped, never got a chance to settle it.
0: Gutman onside now for Kromiak. Minutes ago on this Rain power play. Bouncing puck to the front of the net. Steered away by Ottavainen. Here's a wrist shot blocked by Ville Ottavainen, and it goes out of play.
1: With a nice tip from Coco there on the backside of Ville Ottavainen, saying thank you. Appreciate that.
0: Makes his job easier when he doesn't have to make any contact with the puck, that's for sure. 10:17 left in the third. 53 seconds on the Jacob Melanson penalty remaining. Firebirds lead by one. Face off to the right of Coco. Shots are 18-17 Firebirds. So we're halfway through game 5. Firebirds get it back. Olofsson, another clear.
1: Like clockwork. Win the face off, circle behind the net, send it down the other way.
0: Still 40 seconds left on the Rain power play. Alexandrov couldn't get it onside cleanly. Kromiak back out. It's Godin for Ontario. Moves it over the line. Logan Brown Up top off of Alexandrov. He gloves it down. He's knocked down by Hayden, and they're going to call a hand pass against the rain, which the Ontario fans are not going to like.
1: Hey, you're going to let them play. You can't call that. There's been other situations, right, all game. That's not the situation they're going to call. Put a team on a 5-on-3 with something as soft as that. But it was the right call, right? Put it down to himself. Ontario was the next player. His teammate was the next one to touch it.
0: Yep. That's what the rule book says. 22 seconds remaining on the Ontario power play. 9:47 to go in the third. 2-1 Coachella Valley. Puck comes back inside the Ontario zone as they regroup. Angus Booth to break it out. Firebirds have Rode, Fisker, Molgaard, Olofsson, and Nelson. Four-man killing crew here for Coachella Valley. As Brown takes a shot, it gets blocked by Olofsson. Nelson on his backhand. Leaps up, goes over Gutman. Down the ice once more. Alonson is free, and the Firebirds perfect on the PK.
1: Ty Nelson and Gustav Olofsson. They're going to show that video years from now. Textbook. That was clinical on how to control a penalty kill.
0: Halfway through period three of game five. Firebirds lead by one. Kersanov, centering feed. Good stick by Hamill. Another try. Coco makes the save. He shuts the door at the top of the crease. Mikko Koko settling things down halfway through the third. 2-1 Firebirds. We're back after this on 106.9 The Eagle.
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2: 9:03 to go in the third here in Game 5, 2-1 Firebirds. Evan Pimnick, Tim O'Brien with you. Firebirds fans, right there with you. On the edge of our seats, well, we're both standing, but
3: yes.
2: I mean, palms are sweaty.
4: I've had a fist in both hands here for the better part of 10 minutes. Oh, hanging on.
2: This is only round two. Face off to left of Nike Coco. Yeah, these goaltenders really have not seen a ton of work tonight. Yeah, just 18 shots for both teams. It's been clogging the passing lanes, clogging the shooting lanes. Defense on display on both sides.
4: Both teams done a wonderful job protecting their own net and their zone.
2: Offensive zone draw won by the Rain and a shot over top of the net right off the faceoff from Millar. Jared Wright behind the net. Connor swings it out in front of centering feed. Coco got a stick on it. Follow-up try goes high and wide over the cage. It rolls to the blue line and Millar can't keep it in. Coco got a stick on that chance from Ontario on that centering feed. Now the Firebirds have it back in their own end with 8:40 left. Connors had a chance to keep that one in. Goes under his stick, and they call icing.
4: And head coach Derek Laxall, the Firebirds head coach, has all the reason to be upset with that. That hit two Ontario players on it, made its way to center ice.
2: Or at least Connors had a chance to play that puck. That was the big key of that. So face off to the right of Coco. 8:33 left in the third. Firebirds lead by one. Benelli and Pfister-Molgaard in the dot. One back by the Firebirds in the defensive zone. Fluttered at by Ottavainen, but Brown keeps it. Pressure on Brown. Shot blocked. Couple of times, Benelli comes down the wing, and Charlie Wright backhands it to the corner. Pfister-Molgaard wrapped up by Benelli. Open space all the way around. Will this have enough for icing? It will not. And the Firebirds get a wholesale change out there. Down to 8 minutes to go in the third. 2-1 Firebirds.
4: Another play there that you just can't teach. Oscar Pfister-Molgaard didn't force anything. Knew he didn't have anything, just swung it around. These guys know their strength. They know what's icing and what's not when they let it fly.
2: This goes down the ice, and this will be icing as it rolls wide left of Portillo.
4: So barely, right?
2: Barely. 7:51 to go in the third. 2-1 Coachella Valley as we're starting to get into crunch time of this one.
4: Firebirds continue to play their style, their game, their forecheck. They're getting to pucks. They're sending it using the wings and the outlets. They'll be just fine here.
2: Face off to the left of Coco. Pfister-Molgaard. Rather, Firebirds top line of Morrison, Newman, and Furkus. Donovan trying to take a shot off the faceoff. Fanned on him, then Hamill pokes a puck away. Brustevich wires it back in. Coco comes out of his net. He'll guide it to his left for Tyson Jugnot. Played through center by Jacob Melanson. Followed up by Caden Hamill. Now Jugnot between the circles of his own end. 7:30 to go in the third period in Game 5. Winner take all tonight. Stevens fires it in. Melanson looking after it. So is Chromiak. Stevens throws a check on Hicketts. Rather, it's Hayden. Gutman muscles his way outside of his own zone. Nelson puts it back to where it came from. Hayden skitters it onside as Portillo's out of his net to get it. Melanson gets it for Coachella Valley. Near side corner. Melanson drops it off to the corner. Racing after it is Stevens. His backhander broken up by Yamson. They both collide and both fall down, Hayden and Yamson. Rain come away with the puck. Here is Hughes. Travels through center ice for Ontario. Over the line, his backhander taken away by Olofsson. Skated over, Isogai in, saved by Coco! And the rebound pushed away, a massive stop for Coco, his best of the game so far. Nelson for the Firebirds up the wing, taken away by the Rain. Isogai's shot is blocked by Melanson. Down to 6:30 to go in the third period. Firebirds lead by one. Caught at the defensive end here. Olofsson It's Iso Guy as it ramps up the stick and hits him in the face. And the Firebirds chip it to the blue line, but Millar keeps it in. And a cross for Nikita Novikov. Novikov between the circles. Works to the near side as a shot flutters through the front of the net. Yamsen in the vicinity. He couldn't put it home. This line has been out there for quite a bit for Coachella Valley.
4: Yeah. Certainly looking for a change. Guys trying to catch their breath here. Good job again by Jacob Melanson, doing what he can to keep that puck in the corner.
2: Hughes to the circle. Absorbed by Nelson a bit. Yamsen, right wing side, deflected in front off of Lee. He's standing on the side of the goal. Novikov down low. Nikita Novikov in front, and it wouldn't go for Lee again. Lee to the blue line. Millar at the point. Across it comes. Connors waits, fires, blocked by Melanson. Firebirds desperately need a change. They're going to try to get some fresh legs on here, and they do. We're down to 5:30 to go here in the third period. Coachella Valley up by one. Lee down low. They throw it across and score.

0: ties game 5-2 with 5:23 left. And you felt it coming. The Firebirds had a tired group out there. The rain took advantage.
1: Yeah, they took advantage of the momentum swing there. And, of course, look, Gustav Olsen was out there for quite some time. He wasn't able to get off. Nelson did, but they caught them on the change. Ville Outavainen out just a little late.
0: Brand new hockey game here in the third period. Andre Lee. We haven't seen a whole lot of him in this series.
1: Nope.
0: They need him to be a key player. And he scores a big goal to give his team some life as the Firebirds have iced it right after the ensuing faceoff. So now it's all about settling down to play again. You get your line of Marody, Fisker, Mulgaard, and Rode with Chugnov and Hamill. So face off to the right of Coco. Backhander shut down by Nikke Coco from Alexandrov. 5:10 to go in the third period. We are all even at two here from Ontario. We take a break and continue the third when we come back on 106.9 The Eagle.
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0: 10 to go in the third. Andre Lee has tied the game for the rain. Back of you on 106.9 The Eagle, as well as AHL TV on Flow Hockey, and of course the Coachella Valley Firebirds app. Evan Pimnick, Tim O'Brien with you. Thank you for being with us here tonight. This has been a nail-biter, to say the least.
1: It's everything you expect in a winner-go-home game. Both teams with their backs up against the wall, and it's provided tonight. It's been entertaining. It's been everything you'd expect it to be, and then some.
0: Face-off to the right of Nikke Coco. Firebirds scored the game's first goal. The rain tied it. Michelle Valley retook the lead 2-1. They had the lead just until moments ago, where Andre Lee and the rain catch the Firebirds. Some guys gassed after a long shift. Now the Firebirds hopefully took that media timeout to settle down a bit. Brand new hockey game late in the third period. Gustav Olofsson redirected on in by Yanni Newman. Eric Portillo out of his goal to get it. Guides it around. Blocked there by Furkus. Ramps off the stick of a rain skater. That's Pinelli now behind the net. Angus Booth circles back from behind his own goal and tries to break it out now with 4:47 to go in the third. Alexandrov loses possession. Ty Nelson around for Gustav Olofsson. Takes a hop. Stevens bounces it out to the neutral zone, and here comes Jacob Melanson. Melanson caught to the outside, shoveled down by Novikov. Avon throws his body around on Kromiak. And Millar down the ice. This will be icing against Ontario. And now the Firebirds can get back in the driver's seat.
1: They get back to what they've done all game. Win a face-off, control the puck in your offensive zone, and get to work.
0: 4:19 to go, period three. Even at two. Face-off to Portillo's left. Fisker, Mulgaard, Rode, Marody, Jugnov, and Hamill. Firebirds get it off the face-off wing. Fisker Mulgaard at the left side circle. Looks to move around Glenn Gaudin. Fisker Mulgaard keeps on it. Works on the backhand, travels up top. Jugnot thought about a shot, now rifles it around the boards. Marodi tries to slow it down. Rhodes skates over, helps him out. Right point, Caden Hamill. Back down the wing it goes, past the stick of Marodi. Rolls near side wall for Millar. It's in the skates of Gutman. He'll twist it out to the neutral zone. 3:49 to go, period three. 2-2. Morrison scoots by Novikov. Logan Morrison, shot blocked by Kursanov, and it goes out of play.
1: It's a good chance. Got through the old bump there on the blue line, came out the other side, and all you can ask for is a shot and an opportunity.
0: How about Logan Morrison evading that check there?
1: Yeah, it's impressive. Left his feet, jumped up over it like it was a hurdle.
0: Morrison cut on in from the right circle, and shot got blocked by Kirill Kursanov. Face off to the left of Eric Portillo. Morrison with Newman and Furkus. Firebird's top line out there trying to give them the lead late. Rain come away with the face-off in the defensive zone. Booth off the boards. Moved away by Charlie Wright. Sent back on in by Ontario. Delayed offside against them, though. Firebirds have some room to wiggle. 3:25 left in the third period in a 2-2 game. Connors off the boards. Morrison. Peronovainen. Rings it in from the red line. Hops around for Hughes. He overskates it. Stevens up top. Furkus between the circles. Toe drags. On his backhand, sends it across. Portillo has to make the save as he sprawls in. That puck rolling and almost went five hole.
1: Another good rush there for the Firebirds. Coming down the slot, having the opportunity again. That might have went off even a... Is that a skate? Let's see here. Take a closer look. It definitely got redirected.
0: Yeah, and it looked like it hit Kursanov's skate and then... Kursanov kept going into his goaltender Portillo, and the Rain are fortunate that didn't find his way in.
1: Another opportunity here. Another faceoff. Win the faceoff. Keep the puck in the zone. Get down low.
0: 3:05 to go in the third. Still locked at two in game five. Faceoff to the right of Portillo. One back by the Firebirds. Olofsson's shot. It goes wide. He looked for a tip in front. As Isogai for Hicketts now. Off the glass, Firebirds keep it. Nelson at the point. Left side for Olofsson. His shot wires wide right. Jacob Melanson gets to it now for Coachella Valley. Melanson trying to swing away from Isogai. Stevens down low, in front. Avon turns, fires, kick save. Portillo, what a stop. His best of the game.
1: By far his biggest save of the game.
0: Rain scoot on in. Isogai lost possession of it. And he gets barreled down by J.R. Avon. Puck rescued by Olofsson. 2:27 to go in the third. All tied at two. Nelson feeds it down in behind the goal line in the Ontario zone. Firebirds finish up their change. Good stick by Rode. Keeps in the offensive end. Didn't have a lot of help, though. Now Kursanov looks over his shoulder. Rode gets it free again. Leighton Rode back to the blue line. A leaping try by Hamill. He at least keeps it in his team's possession, but can't keep it in the offensive zone. As the whistle sounds with 2 minutes to go in the third period. In a 2-2 game.
1: Yeah, not a whole lot to say either way. Both teams playing extremely well and crisp here in this third period. Buckle up here in the final two.
0: J.R. Avon with a great chance, and Portillo just matched him. Newman, Furkus, Morrison for the Firebirds, a center ice faceoff. If this game does need extra time, it'll be a full 20-minute period. Play till someone scores. Caden Hamill off the faceoff wing for Coachella Valley. Skates it in himself, and it's knocked off the puck by Novikov. Morrison gloves this one down at center ice. Feeds it left wing side for Yanni Newman. Newman around the bend. Portillo out to slow it down. Gets it around the wing for Hicketts. Hicketts leaves it up to the blue line. Jugnop keeps it there. Shot deflected in front. Morrison down low. Tries to swing it home. Portillo the save. It comes loose in front for Jugnop. But poked down the other way for Ontario. And they can't get possession of it cleanly as Alexandrov tries to bring it in on an odd man rush. Alexandrov poked away by Hamill now. That would have been a great chance for Ontario if Alexandrov could settle that one down. Here's Morrison for Newman. Yanni Newman, tough angle. Stopped by Portillo, and he covers.
1: The last 45 seconds for the Coachella Valley Firebirds is exactly what has won them the last game four, of course, at home. They played that well in game three. You stick to that game plan. Something's got to fall here.
0: 1:15 left in regulation. Jugnot firing that one on net. Morrison trying to close in and get Portillo to budge, and he wouldn't.
1: That's a tough angle, too. Kind of your offside, you're falling the other way.
0: Morrison trying to get Portillo to fake over to Furkus. Face off one in the defensive zone by Ontario. Closing in on the final minute of regulation here in Game 5. Coco loves it down and hangs on. All tied at 2. And this winner take all Game 5. Coachella Valley going with Fisker, Molgaard, Rode. Sean Hayden will be out there. Face-off win for the Reign. Millar shot kicked away by Coco. The rebound just out of the reach of Jared Wright. Down to the final minute now of period 3.
1: Coco responding back to Portillo's kick save. Doing a bit of his own.
0: Olsen moves north for the Firebirds. Hayden directs it into the offensive zone. Jack Millar back to get it for Ontario. Millar opposite way for Gaudin. Loses possession. Hayden down low. Fisker Molgaard, blue line, Ottavainen over his stick. 30 seconds to play. Ottavainen spins it. Kept in the zone by Booth. Charlie Wright for Coachella Valley. In behind his own net. Newman tries to angle it out. Gaudin keeps it in. Gutman down low. Moves to the front of the net. And he got a piece, I believe, of the crossbar. Fisker Molgaard gets it out now for Yanni Newman. 7 seconds to go in regulation. Newman in behind the net. Yanni kept to the outside by Kursanov. Nelson one last try, and Game 5 will need overtime.
1: Some friendly pushing and shoving there. Would you expect anything less than a Game 5 elimination? Oof.
0: Well, if you weren't nervous coming into this game, you got to feel something now. If you're not feeling something, go check your pulse, go to your doctor, something.
1: You figured you were going to get that push from Ontario. You talked about when Ontario scored that first goal tonight, the response from the Firebirds. I thought much of the same right here, right? Going down the final few minutes here of the third period, there was quite a response. The Firebirds had their opportunities.
0: 2-2 after 60. Coachella Valley and Ontario. This one going the distance tonight. Wow, what a game this has been.
1: Yeah, it's been pretty remarkable. All around, refs let them play here and there. A few penalties by the Firebirds. That, of course, unavoidable. But nonetheless, I think the Firebirds, you want to look at a young team playing in this situation, having an answer each time. You got to be pretty proud of this group.
0: Well, intermission. We'll have the third period intermission report presented to you by Michelob Ultra, the superior light beer, coming up right after this. A shorter intermission, though. Instead of 18 minutes, it's 15 minutes.
1: He's taught me something. How about that?
0: These two teams will be back on the ice before you know it. We'll take a quick break. We're back right after this on 106.9 The Eagle.

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7: 2-2 after 60. Evan Pimnick, Tim O'Brien with you. Third period intermission report presented to you by Michelob Ultra, the superior light beer. Well, wow. What a game this has been tonight. What a series this has been so far. And we're not done. If you are nervous coming into Game 5, well, sorry, probably feeling way more nervous now as 60 minutes have come and gone.
8: Yeah, you try to say you don't have a feeling for it. You don't know, make a prediction, no win, lose. You're not sure, right? We have no outcome, but throw all that out the window. Those nerves are officially back.
7: That they are. Firebirds and rain go to overtime. First time the Firebirds have been to overtime here in these playoffs. And it's taken 8 games so far, and, well, bound to happen eventually, right? You have to go through the trials and tribulations of the playoff stretch.
8: Yeah, just added to another situation of experiences now for this young group. That goes out the window, that narrative, once they turn the corner this season. But it's still, at the end of the day, probably, what'd you say, 8-9 guys, the biggest games of their careers right now?
7: Yeah, for sure. And we want to talk about just the Firebirds being able to stick with this Ontario Reign team. Again, the Firebirds fourth in the Pacific Division, taking on the Reign first in the Pacific Division. Firebirds caught them in Game 1, a lot of rust for Ontario. The Reign battled back, won Game 2, won Game 3, even though the Firebirds outplayed them for 58 full minutes of that one. And then Game 4, the Firebirds found their stride, and we knew it was going to be a different Ontario Reign team tonight. A little more put-together team, and again, playing on home ice helps Ontario, too.
8: Yeah, they've used some of that energy from the crowd, certainly some of that momentum in front of their home fans, but I still like the way the Firebirds have played it. Yeah, it is 2-2, and Ontario answered back both times, but it's not for lack of effort or concentration and focus. I thought Ontario just took advantage of the Firebirds needing a shift change, and Gustav Olofsson got a little caught there, and he'd have been out there for over 2 minutes at least.
7: Yeah, probably the most extensive defensive zone shift the Firebirds have had probably in this series. Again, you mentioned John Hayden, Mitchell Stevens, Jacob Melanson. They were out there with Nelson and Olofsson, and as the Firebirds were changing, Andre Lee muscled home a shot or a pass from Jared Wright. And at 14:37 of the third period, it was a brand new hockey game. These goaltenders, though, they've been incredible tonight. 20 saves for each, Eric Portillo and Nike Koko.
8: Yeah, and they both answered the bell there in the final minutes of the third period, both making saves to keep the season alive for their respective teams. And, you know, we talked about it in Game 1, Portillo being their best guy, and didn't fall in his favor he did win in Game 3, actually, but still outplayed. But tonight he's been excellent.
7: That he has, and Nike Koko made some big saves down the stretch as well for Coachella Valley. Late chance, though, for Ontario. He didn't get a replay on it, but it looked like they either hit the top of Coco's knob or the inside of the crossbar. A scare for Coachella Valley in the latter part of the game.
8: A few of our Coachella Valley fans sitting down there, I received a text, said it hit the top of his stick in real time. I don't know how fast you can actually see that, but I thought crossbar. I was waiting to see the replay, but nonetheless, didn't go in.
7: It didn't go in. Those bounces help you, but boy, did the Firebirds have a couple of bounces tonight that could have gone their way, but didn't.
8: No, and I think when you look at there was that Jagger Furkus play you're going to go back to for a long time to come. Win or lose tonight, as I said, 100 times in a row, he's going to make that shot in the 100X. So wide open. Portillo, yeah, granted, got across the crease a little bit quicker than we thought, but upstairs was wide open.
7: Well, the Firebirds trying to move into round three, and the winner of tonight's game will go on to take on the Colorado Eagles. And the Eagles win tonight 6-2 over the Henderson Silver Knights, as now they await their opponent. And I'm sure if you're the Colorado Eagles, you're sitting back and say, okay, cool, go as many long overtimes as this could possibly go. Tire yourselves out. We will be waiting.
8: Yeah, go three overtimes into this thing and act like a whole nother game, right? And then go get yourself a little advantage for Colorado.
7: Well, it's interesting. If the Firebirds do move on, it's going to be a 2-3 situation where the Firebirds will have the first two games at home, and then the next three will be in Colorado. If the Rain win, since they finished atop of the Pacific Division, it'll be the opposite. So they go to Colorado, and then the final three games, if necessary, will be played here in Ontario. So the Eagles, depending on this how this finishes out, might have to hop on a flight sooner rather than later if the Firebirds win.
8: Yeah, so had they not watched just yet, maybe they are now, as well, their celebrations wind down.
7: At least a few people from the organization who are in charge of making the decisions and in charge of swiping the credit cards and booking the flights, they are for sure watching the conclusion of this one tonight.
8: And getting, I'm sure, looking at the hotels, which is probably the most difficult part. Booking a flight seems somewhat simple, right? It's the hotel accommodations.
7: It depends. I mean, luckily, it's not the middle of April anymore in the Coachella Valley. If that was the case, then I would say good luck. Enjoy your hotel in San Diego and your commute.
8: Right.
7: But now, you know, the hotels are not in the highest commodity right now in the Coachella Valley. It's getting a little bit warmer. People are heading back north. But, again, it's not an easy operation. You gotta book 40-odd tickets.
8: That's a
7: plane.
8: That's a lot.
7: You gotta figure out if you're flight is big enough to carry all the bags.
8: Yep.
7: That's another issue. You know, when the Firebirds travel, we have 86 bags.
8: Right.
7: And a lot of them are peculiar shapes and overweight, stick bags, skate sharpener, a lot of things that don't usually go through normally that conveyor belts.
8: Yeah, and now the further you go, the deeper you go into the playoffs, then that more people from the organization are going, so it just adds on a little bit.
7: It does.
8: And that's, again, the thanklessness of some of the equipment guys packing all that stuff up.
7: Yep, as you mentioned, as you do get deeper into the playoff process, more people come out, hey, I want to hop on the flight with you guys and coming on the trip. Sounds good. By the way, we don't have anywhere for you to sit. All right, I'll sit in the cargo.
8: The broadcast team does the private jet, though, right?
7: I've been clamoring Grant for that for a little bit. I think Grant knows a guy that he might have us all set up at Signature over at PSP ready for us to go. But again, that's Grant just has to make a quick phone call for us. So once that's ready to go.
8: Is it a flight to Denver and then drive to Loveland, or is there an airport in Loveland?
7: So it's about an hour drive from Denver to Loveland. Not a terrible drive at all, but you fly into Denver. There's flights all the time from Palm Springs to Denver. We've done it a zillion times. And about 50 minutes to an hour, depending, right into Loveland, Colorado. So that's where the Firebirds can end up if they find a way to win this game tonight. Again, taking the best team in the Pacific Division into overtime of a deciding Game 5. And regardless of how this finishes, you're going to look back at this Firebirds team that had a lot of, I'm going to say, doubts coming into this one. You come in after getting eliminated in the second round by the Abbotsford Canucks last year. You're the youngest team in the American Hockey League. You have all these rookies, all this change. And the expectation wasn't terribly high from the outside. Obviously, inside, the expectation is high. The Firebirds found a way to not only make the playoffs, they got home ice advantage in the first round. They finished in the top four, and now they're making a heck of a series out of an extremely talented Ontario Reign team.
8: You know, there were some players at the beginning of this season that we would chat with, and they thought they underachieved last season, and it could have won that Abbotsford series and moved on. This year, totally different expectation. We knew maybe through that Christmas, even All-Star break, it might have got a little tricky, a little ugly there for a bit, just how young and inexperienced they are. But, I mean, all that goes out the window, and you got to be proud, win, lose, or draw tonight, on what you did this season, what you accomplished, and what the future holds.
7: There will be no draw tonight, Tim.
8: You know what I mean.
7: I know. I know.
8: Win or lose, no draw.
7: 2-2 as we get set for overtime. Take a look at our BuzzBox box score. We'll recap the scoring for you so far in this one. Yanni Newman scored for the Firebirds at 5:52 of the first, his third of the postseason from Morrison and Nelson. Ontario tied the game early in the second. Jack Hughes gets his second of the series at 2:43. Firebirds retake the lead on an Oscar Fisker-Molgar goal, his sixth of the playoffs at 9:31. And then the game-tying goal for Andre Lee coming with a little over 5 minutes to go. Lee, his first of the series from Wright and Connors at 14:37. Shots are 23-22 Ontario. Three power plays in the game. They all belong to the Ontario Reign. The Firebirds have killed them all off. It comes down to the next goal. We'll send one team to round three. We begin overtime when we come back in 2 minutes and 30 seconds right here on 106.9 The Eagle.
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4: Firebirds in rain, all square at Zoo. Evan Pipnik, Tim O'Brien with you. Firebirds, rain switch sides for this overtime period. The winner moves on to round three. This is dumped down inside the Ontario zone. Furkus trying to dig it out near sidewall. Blue line for Ty Nelson. His D2D pass skims past the line as Olofsson tried to pry it down. Firebirds starting with their top line here. Quick changes for these two teams. Kursanov leads it out to center ice, ricochets off of Jared Wright. Leighton Rowe tries to spring it on in, hit his own man in Furkus. Kursanov up the wing, sent in by Andre Lee. He tied the game late in the third period. Leighton Rowe for the Firebirds gets a piece of this one as it's dumped down the ice. Millar around the bend for Gaudin, broken up by Cooper Marody. Marody trying to spin it up top. Novikov skates away for Ontario. Lofts this one down the ice. This will be icing against Ontario. Novikov scrambled a bit and dumped it in from behind the red line.
5: That's that speed again of Leighton Rowe forcing that. Another opportunity there. It was almost a turnover. Cooper Marody just missed that by an inch or so. But again, that line would do just an unbelievable job below the blue line, even the goal line there, keeping it in their zone.
4: Face off to Portillo's left. Firebirds get the Stevens, Hayden, and Melanson line out. Hamill and Jugnauth defensively. The left of Portillo, one back by the Firebirds. Hayden, bottom of the right circle, feeds it across. Portillo, the save, the rebound. Stevens was there, jammed it a couple of times. Hayden works to try to get it back for the Firebirds. Stevens, some good work as well. It rolls out in front. Hayden with a whack, and Portillo stones him. Chromiak drives it in for Ontario the other way, and the rain get a change. Couple of chances for the Firebirds here in game 5 OT. Hamill tries to swing it in. Booth rolls it back. Hicketts runs out of room. Booth trying to help him out. And now Olofsson from his own blue line. Minute and a half gone in OT. Morrison stuck down to the blue line by Pinelli. Here's Alexandrov one-on-one with Nelson. Alexandrov, a spinorama, and a stop by Coco.
5: Good hockey play there all around. Good move. Good defense by Ty Nelson, not giving in, and a good save by Nikke Koko.
4: 1:45 gone in OT. Both teams with chances so far. Firebirds had a couple of good looks from Mitchell Stevens out in front. So John Hayden too. And then Nikita Alexandrov, who's trying to get his game going. Two shots are ready for both teams. Kokos, he's a face-off to his left. Kasper Holgaard, Rode, and Avon now for Coachella Valley. Firebirds win the defensive zone face-off. Olofsson out to center. Lands at the feet of Avon, who tries to peel it on in. Avon comes to the near side corner for the Firebirds. Bounces around with Millar. It rolls to the blue line. Nelson across. Gustav Olofsson left circle. Out in front. Kicked away by Portillo. Connors spins. Gets it out. Jared Wright for Andre Lee. Lee overskates it. Coco knocks it away to the corner. Olofsson for Coachella Valley out to center ice. It rolls into center. Booth a drop pass for Pennelly. Pennelly up top for Logan Brown. Brown closes in. Coco the save. A rebound available and picked loose by the Firebirds. They can have an odd man rush if they hurry. Some tired guys on the ice. Fisker Molgaard. Nelson in. Save Portillo. It's loose in front. And Portillo swats it away. Some tired legs out for Coachella Valley, or else it would have been a 3-on-1 clean.
5: Just simply ran out of steam there. These guys are giving it everything they've got. Could you imagine how they're feeling right now?
4: Oscar Fisker, Molgaard to the blue line. Viljana Vainen. Center point, Rister, wide rebound. Hayden, gloved by Portillo, and he hangs on.
5: Firebirds, I'm impressed. I didn't know there's a little of that give and take neutral zone play. I wasn't sure if they'd open this up a little bit, either team. And both teams with chances, but now the Firebirds with an excellent look there.
4: Brown was denied by Coco. The rebound laid right in front, and Coachella Valley sprung out to a 3-on-1. Some speedsters out there, but they were out there for a bit, and J.R. Avon just overskated it by a hair, and then Portillo heads up poke check. 2:52 gone by in OT, all tied at 2. Face off to the right of Portillo. Stevens, Chalet, and Hayden. With Jugnov and Hamill. In other words, we kind of win it to Hamill, who has a lot of space. He's in between the blue line and the top of the right circle. Hughes against Stevens. Face-off wind goes to Coachella Valley. Hayden to the blue line. Jugnov down the left side wing. Spins away from Yamsen. Jugnov turns up top, takes a wrist shot, deflected in front, rebound. Stevens looking for it. It rolls loose to the near side. Hamill gets it back for the Firebirds, gives it away, though, to Isogai. Isogai turns to the corner, hits a stanchion. Hughes trying to flip it out to center ice. He does, and Yamsen carries it in over the Firebirds' blue. Jugnov takes it to the corner. Knocked away by Hughes behind the net. Kursanov behind the goal for Yamsen. Not to Yamsen. Tries to feed around, comes out in front, and Coco quick to get this one. No chance for Hughes to slide in this time.
5: Well, that's even possible because Tyson Jugnov gets his stick slashed out of his hands. Oscar Fisker Molgaard hands it on over to him. Teamwork out there.
4: Jugnov needed the stick more than Fisker Molgaard did, and Coco gobbled that one up. So back to Road, Avon. And Fisker Molgaard for the Firebirds. Coach Laxdal doing some jumbling here in the lines in overtime.
5: Well, we know what Edward Chalet is capable of, his shot. You know, in the face-off zone and the offensive zone, it was made the good call. And clearly he's moving some guys around here. Watch for the speed, the jump here from Leighton Road.
4: Fisker Molgaard popped out. Here's a chance in front as Wright puts it to the front of the net. Connors was there, and he couldn't do anything with the rebound. Rode trying to clear the zone. Lee gloves it down against the boards. Kursanov at the far point. Rister through traffic, bounces wide. Here's Novikov, tees it up. Coco got a piece of it. Avon leaves it off for Ottavainen. Out to center, Oscar Fisker Molgaard. Sends it on in. Portillo out of his net to get it. Blocked down by Avon. Rode swoops in for Coachella Valley. Leighton Rode behind the net. J.R. Avon pushed away by Kursanov, but keeps it moving for the Firebirds. Rode to the right point. Nelson is there for the Firebirds. Left wing point now for Olofsson. Shot goes wide. Avon in his skates. Rode now for Morrison. Morrison to the left wing circle. Olofsson pushed away by Wright. Firebirds keep on it. Yanni Newman puts it out in front. Morrison jammed. Stopped by Portillo.
6: How did that not go into? Morrison gets it back, right circle, bounces wide. Portillo without a glove, without a stick, somehow able to corral that one in. Wow.
5: What a movement. Lateral side-to-side movement from Eric Portillo in the biggest moment. We saw late in the third, he had a big save. Now add that.
4: Logan Morrison can't believe it. Newman wins the battle. Morrison out in front. What a leg extension on the left pad for Eric Portillo to keep his team season alive.
5: You lift that just an inch off the ice. It's in the back of the net. Firebirds, though, continue with this push here in the overtime.
4: Back to the first line. Morrison, Furkus, and Newman. Hamill and Jugnoff for Coachella Valley. Rolls out in front of the Ontarios,
5: though. Continue with this push here in the overtime.
4: Back to the first line. Morrison, Furkus, and Newman. Hamill and Jugnoff for Coachella Valley. Rolls out.

0: Face-off win, you swing it around, you use your body. Yanni Newman knows exactly what he's doing with a sweet release.
1: Newman has a goal in this one. Firebirds continue out with that first line. Face-off win defensively for Ontario. Hicketts for Chromiak. Booth keeps it moving north for the rain. Hamill approaches the puck. Tries to muscle it past his own blue line and does. It goes into the Ontario bench and it forces a defensive zone face-off. Here for Coachella Valley, 5:04 gone by here in overtime. Next goal goes to round three.
0: Defensively, Firebirds still look tight there. Jugnoff, not a panic play. Just flip it up. He was outmanned there, but just couldn't clear it.
1: Face-off to Coco's right. Hayden, Melanson, Stevens, Olofsson, Nelson for Coachella Valley. Face-off win for the rain. Novikov, left circle. Novikov down low. It's blocked by Nelson. Ends up to the corner. Melanson knocks it down with a glove. Hand pass is legal in the defensive zone. Nelson out to center. Down the ice off of a stick. No icing. Portillo off the boards. Nelson keeps it there. Fires it towards the front of the goal. It's blocked down. Pennelly unable to rail in that pass. It would have been numbers the other way for Ontario. Meanwhile, Avon comes off the fresh from the bench. Tries to put on the pressure. Logan Brown out to center ice for Ontario. Brown between the circles. Puts it across. A shot over top of the net from Alexandrov. Left side here is Booth. Off the end boards. Alexandrov swung away by Gustav Olofsson. Charlie Wright moves it north for Oscar Fisker-Molgaard. Off the boards as he's looking for Avon. Delayed offside here against Coachella Valley as Alexandrov works his way in. Drop pass for Andre Lee. Cut off by Gustav Olofsson. Right. Down the ice. And this is icing against the Firebirds.
0: I think he was expecting Charlie Wright, that is J.R. Avon, to cut in, come off the boards. Just didn't happen.
1: Defensive zone draw for Coachella Valley.
0: Not the icing you want to take her at this point in the game. So big face-off coming up here for Coachella Valley.
1: Olofsson's been out there for quite a bit again. Win for the rain in the offensive zone. Hicketts across left side for Andre Lee. Lee fended off nicely by Charlie Wright. Newman approaching Jared Wright. Oscar Fisker-Molgaard up the wing. Avon to his support. Hicketts can't keep it in. It's poked out to center ice by Avon. Ontario picked it up and in that effort drew themselves offside. So Coachella Valley gets a little bit of a break there and a reprieve to settle things down a bit with 13:38 left.
0: I've got two posts from where we are just blocking that blue line, so I didn't see that offsides. I'm glad you're a few inches here to the left. I had no idea what was going on with that whistle.
1: Yeah, just came in for Andre Lee as he tried to quickly get back in over the blue stripe. 2-2 in overtime. The winner takes on Colorado in game three. Or round three, rather. Lorodi, Hayden, Rakoff, Hamill, and Jugnoff for the Firebirds.
0: See Coach Laxdal implementing some of the fourth liners into some of these other lines, giving guys not a whole line rest at once.
1: Hughes breaks his stick on the faceoff win. So the Firebirds now get the puck back. It's Marody for Jugnoff. Off of Rakoff. Down the wing. Yampson broken up by Rakoff. Carson Rakoff to the circle as he was looking for Marody, but it's twisted loose by Millar. Skied out to center ice by Ontario. Jugnoff the other way. Rakoff wires it in. Firebirds get a quick change here as the play comes to the corner in behind the Ontario goal. Hamill. Near side wall. Pinned by Isogai. Millar for Yampson. Checks over his shoulder. Backhands it to the neutral zone. Caden Hamill on it for Coachella Valley from his own end. Up the boards. Directed on in by Jagger Furkus. Joe Hicketts gets to it for the rain. A little more than 7 minutes gone here in this sudden death OT. Hicketts gets it back for the rain. He leans it down the ice. And it's deflected by Gaudin into the stanchion by the Ontario bench in the face-off to the neutral zone.
0: Firebirds still continuing to push the pace here. We've got to be happy with their effort here in the overtime in the fourth period, as you call it. These guys are, at this point, it's adrenaline. It's all emotion. It's adrenaline. They're just trying to get through it. But I like the way the Firebirds have played again to start this overtime.

0: Back to the top line for Derek Laxdal's club. Morrison, Furkus, and Newman. Ontario wins the center ice faceoff. Chop it down the ice. Ty Nelson looking away from Martin Kromiak. Logan Morrison to the near side corner. Nelson, one hands it out to center ice. Yanni Newman poked away at the blue line, but a re-entry for Yanni as he sends it in behind the Ontario goal. Angus Booth with Morrison on his tail. Booth, neutral zone, Kromiak. Bounces the puck over the blue line for Glenn Gaudet. Gaudet up top for Gutman, and a save by Coco. Those simple plays sometimes are the most effective in overtime. And Coco makes a big stop on Cole Gutman.
1: Yeah, look, they've got boards in here for a reason. Use them, right? Settle it down. You make that initial move, you give yourself an opportunity there. Gaudet with a good shot in the slot. Coco saw it the whole way.
0: Always worried about those defensive sticks as
1: Gutman,
0: well.
1: Rather, excuse me.
0: Couple of G's on that first line. 8 minutes gone by here in overtime. Felt like an eternity. Shot by Kursanov, poked away in front of the goal. Right off the faceoff win for the Rain. Leighton Road tries to work it away now for Charlie Wright. Jared Wright involved for Ontario. Right back into that scrum. Right now, behind his own net for Coachella Valley. Pinballs off of Road Skate. Oscar Fisker-Molgaard to center ice. Over the Ontario line. Fisker-Molgaard drop pass on Ovinen. Lifts it over top of the net. Out of play as that hit a stick.
1: Another good stick both ways for each team. Fisker-Molgaard with a whole head of steam coming through the zone and clearly didn't like his lane. Didn't think he'd get a good shot off and drops it back.
0: Man, is he fun to watch.
1: Yes.
0: Oscar Fisker-Molgaard.
1: I hope Firebirds fans are enjoying it and not taking it for granted now, because I think 5, 6, 7 years from now, we're going to look back and be like, remember when he played here in Coachella Valley?
0: And so many stories of that already. Mitchell Stevens, Edward Chalet, Jacob Melanson for Coachella Valley in the offensive zone. Face off, but it's won back by Ontario. Lands in the neutral zone for Hamill. And Stevens guides it back to his own blue line. Jugnov for Hamill. Gets to the red line, flips it off the stick of Chalet down the ice. Hicketts, first one back for Ontario. He's sized up by Melanson. Chalet in the corner, near side wall, Melanson. Blue line for Caden Hamill. Hamill, a wrist shot blocked out in front. Stevens attends to it. Alexandrov tries to get it away. Melanson gives him no space. Melanson tries to wire one on goal. It hits a stick. Francesco Pinelli has to evade Melanson as Hicketts goes up the ice. It goes off the skate of Hamill and covered up by Coco. We've seen that give him some trouble this series.
1: Yeah, he's not taking any more chances. He's going to absolutely cover every chance he gets and not play it there. He knew he was outnumbered.
0: 10:47 to go here in overtime. Not like anything happens that changes after the overtime ends.
1: Nope. It was great effort there from Tyson Jugnov. Thought he made a good play, tried to bring the puck in, and knew he had to get back. It's a certain hustle that you don't always see in the box score, or if you're watching at home on the TV, you don't see that whole wide angle, but Tyson Jugnov was moving there to get back.
0: Thanks again for being with us here tonight. It's been a long night so far. Firebirds trying to cap it off with a smile. Here's Booth, and a glove save by Coco. Keeping things simple here in overtime. Hopefully everyone's still enjoying their time at Burgers and Beer in Rancho Mirage at the Firebirds watch party.
1: Yeah, hello to all of them. I'm sure they are just as anxious, and they're on the edge of their seats. Or if I was there, I'd probably be pacing, wouldn't be sitting.
0: Probably have an extra order of fries and another burger to...
1: Yes. Stress eat.
0: Yes. Calories don't count in the playoffs. Rain have hit 30 shots. Firebirds at 28. Firebirds win the defensive zone draw after the Coco save. Nelson off the boards. Didn't get a lot of it. Furkus guides it down for Morrison. Morrison back out to center. Over the line. Taken the other way by Ontario. Here is Gutman. Up the right wing for the Rain. Kicked to the outside by Olofsson. Gutman feeds it down to the right corner. Gaudin. Kromiak turns, fires. Another chance, and it's blocked by Furkus. Kursanov had a lane as Coco was trying to get back. Jagger Furkus saves the Firebird season. Furkus now over the line to the right side, whips it wide left of the goal. Charlie Wright races over, puts it back into the offensive end. Those pinball pucks, especially in overtime, never know.
1: It's interesting how sports work, right? Firkus with that wide open net he missed earlier, fanned on it, and had a chance in the other way, and makes a save in the open net. I think it's even.
0: Here's Rakoff to the neutral zone. Carson Rakoff with Marody. Gets it over to Cooper, top of the right circle. Marody behind the net, shielded by Novikov. Rakoff turns, fires. It's blocked out in front. Millar around the boards. Rakoff gets it back. Bottom of the left circle. Carson Rakoff sent down to the ice by Novikov. Puck out to center for Jared Wright. And Wright deep into the Firebird zone it goes. Otto Vinen gets lined up by Lee. Keeps it moving north though. Rakoff trying to work it away from Hicketts. Delayed offside, but everyone changes for the rain. We're halfway through overtime. Still locked at two here in this winner-take-all game five. Charlie Wright for Ville Otto Vinen. Moved on in by J.R. Avon. Kursanov for the rain. Near side boards for Hicketts. Hicketts deflects off of Brown, then off of Alexandrov. Fisker Molgaard sees some trouble brewing. Dumps it left corner. Kursanov around for Hicketts. Slowed down by Fisker Molgaard. Nikita Alexandrov can't get around Tyson Jugnov. Alexandrov on his backhand, shoveled down to the ice by Jugnov. Hamill trying to get it back, and he'll work it behind his own goal for Oscar Fisker Molgaard. 8:28 to go in this overtime session. Play it until someone scores. Jack Hughes all the way down the ice for the rain. Off the skate of Gustav Olofsson. Melanson, north for Stevens. Mitchell Stevens sends it down low. Edward Chalet beats everyone there. Portillo, a heads-up play, got a stick on that to prevent that from going straight to Chalet. Melanson around the wing. Right side for Ty Nelson. Nelson with a wrister in front, looking for the stick of Melanson. It directed wide. Coming down for the blue line is Olofsson. Melanson keeps it moving. Up top, his wrist shot shouldered away. Rebound to Chalet in the corner. Chalet, blue line. Melanson tries it again. Goes off the stick of Jamson. In behind the goal, getting to it was Novikov. He spins it now behind his own net for Booth. And a reprieve for both sides.
1: Another good effort. Controlling much of the play here. You got to bury one of these chances. You have to.
0: Booth settles down for the rain. Starts the breakout. Gets to the red line. Chops it on in. Otto Vinen, first one there for the Firebirds. Around the wing, Yanni Newman. Up the boards as he searches for Morrison. This will roll and just have enough for icing as Joe Hicketts, the veteran he is, ekes it out. But Coachella Valley gets lucky because there is one stoppage, one media stoppage in overtime. We're not going to take the break, but it happens regardless of what will happen. It happens regardless of on the ice, the first whistle after the 10-minute mark.
1: Is the break.
0: So if it's an icing, you still have to take the break. Not like a usual play where an icing, there would be no break. So now the Firebirds get a chance to settle down. They'll come out, scrape the ice, and take a quick breather for these two teams. 7:13 to go in overtime, all tied up at two here at Toyota Arena. Thanks for being with us again, Evan Pimnick, Tim O'Brien with you. This has been a heck of a series, a heck of a game. And what this does in the long run, we said this too after the first meeting between these two teams in the playoffs. It just makes this I-10 rivalry such a fantastic thing.
1: Yeah, it sure does. And these moments too, not only for this rivalry and for these two organizations, but for the young guys on the ice too. Think about the invaluable experience this is giving them, providing them. There's nothing else that you can't simulate this anywhere else.
0: No drill in practice. Can ever make you feel like you're in a winner-take-all overtime game in the playoffs. 7:13 left. Defensive zone face-off for Coachella Valley. Again, out of the icing, which now they have time to settle down a bit. Due to that timeout. So Firkus, Newman, and Morrison for Coachella Valley. Olofsson and Nelson. To the left of Nikkei Koko. A 2-2 game in this best of five. It has gone the distance and some.
1: Another big face-off in the defensive zone for the Firebirds. Every little inch counts now.
0: Logan Morrison against Glenn Gaudin. To the left of Coco with 7:13 to go in overtime. Firebirds come away with a face-off in the defensive end. Furkus quick to get it out to center. It rolls short of icing. Millar off the boards. Guides it out to the neutral zone for Novikov. Broken up by Coachella Valley. And Morrison spins it to the left wing corner. Millar couldn't track it down. Newman gets it back. Oscar Fisker-Molgaard handles down the near side wing. To the blue line. Nelson shot deflected off of Newman. Bounces wide. Gromiak out to center ice for Ontario. Gaudin's chance, gloved down by Coco. No chance is taken by the Firebirds goaltender.
1: There's that in-between. Do you get rid of it quick to avoid the face-off in your own zone again? Or you saw, I'm sure in the back of his head, he's thinking about what happened earlier. So just hold on to it for dear life and wait for the whistle, which is split second. But it feels, I'm sure, like 10 minutes to Ike Coco.
0: It feels like this period has taken an eternity already. 13-18 gone by here in overtime. Face off to the left of Nike Coco. Firebirds get it back in their own zone. Right off the boards. Pass road. It rolls on its side. And another icing here. But luckily for Coachella Valley, not a lot of effort exuded on that last sequence.
1: It was quick off the glass. Let it go. Let it roll down here. Don't waste that energy. Not this point in the game.
0: Coco sees a face off to his right. Fisker Molgaard, J.R. Avon, Leighton Road. Face-off win, though, for Ontario. Kursanov shot deflected in front off of the skate. Avon trying to push it outside of his own zone. Swiped that by Wright. And Fisker Molgaard will settle it back down inside the defensive end for Charlie Wright. Ileana Vinen for Wright again. Breakout for Fisker Molgaard. He'll chip it on in. Kursanov to the near side wall. Connors trying to get it out. Push forward for Andre Lee. Angus Booth the other way for the rain. Sends it on in. Jared Wright to the near side corner. Ottavainen. Upended by Andre Lee. Wright up the wing. Can't get it loose. A shot by Millar is blocked. Rebound comes for Wright for the Ontario Reign, and he couldn't do anything with that opportunity. Ottavainen on a contested clear. Escapes the zone. Fisker Molgaard chips it back the other way. Quick changes here for Coachella Valley. Alexandrov comes down the right wing boards. Nikita Alexandrov. Charlie Wright gets the best of him. Alexandrov back to his feet. Works in the corner. Ottavainen here for Coachella Valley. As Alexandrov lost his stick, he goes back down to get it. Hicketts handles center point. Down low looking for a redirection. Couldn't find one. Pennelly turns it out in front. Off the skate of Cooper Marody. Tossed out to center. Firebirds will get to the red line and Hayden sends it in. Millar to the near side boards. Marody up top. Rakoff touch pass center point. Hamel shot. Blocked by Alexandrov. And the rain come the other way. A tired group goal. And Pennelly will gain the blue line and dump it on in. Rakoff gets it outside of his own end. Novikov pressured back. 4:47 to go here in overtime. 2-2 in game five. Turnover at the line. Yamsen slow to get back up. Melanson almost had a step past the defense. Good stick defensively by Novikov, and Yamsen still a little shaken up as he goes back to get his stick. Yamsen can't complete the pass through center. Now steps back in onside. Yamsen upended. Good defensive play on the back check by Melanson. Mitchell Stevens has it now for Coachella Valley. To the slot, Melanson tries to drive it on goal. Portillo makes the save. Maybe out of position there. That's a blocker, a leg pad on it. Offside against Coachella Valley as Mitchell Stevens trying to keep it afloat.
1: It almost looks as if Portillo didn't expect that backhand from Melanson. You're right, it looked like he was sliding the other way, almost caught him.
0: 4:10 left. In overtime one. Mitchell Stevens for Melanson snuck his way down. A little late to get to it. Neutral zone draw following the offside. Morrison, Newman, and Furkus. Hamel and Jugnot. Next goal goes to round three. Another another whistle called.
2: Look like the ref little bat shovel pass.
0: Rain come away with the face-off, but try to clear their own zone, and they do. Jugnoff for Furkus. Good hands by Furkus over the blue line. Poked the other way, though, by Booth. This is in the skates of Furkus. Held down to by Tyson Jugnoff. Hamill gains the red line, sends it on in. Chromiak on his backhand behind the net. Newman tries to get it loose out in front. Booth gets it back for Ontario. Out to center. Nelson plays it over the line. Delayed offside, though, against Ontario. Heads-up play by Ty Nelson. Causes some stir from his own stripe.
1: Hockey IQ through the roof on that play from Ty Nelson.
0: This one takes an odd carom off the side of the goal. Dump in for the Firebirds. Now Andre Lee breaks it out for Ontario. Jared Wright over the Coachella Valley line. Left wing circle. Wright pulls back to the near side boards. Wright turns. Fires blocked in front. Rebound for Lee. He overskated it. Rode gets it out to center ice for Coachella Valley. Novikov right back in, though. Fisker Molgaard on the back check disrupts once more. Down to 3 minutes to go in overtime one. Fisker Molgaard gets onside. Left circle shoot. Saved by Portillo. Rebound fended off nicely by Ontario. It hits the referee in an awkward spot. We got Mike Sullivan, the official, and he's hunched over.
1: Took the puck to a weird spot and then looked like he got a stick on the back end. A double hit there.
0: You got to think in an overtime, too. These referees, they're out there all the time.
1: There's no line shifts for the officials.
0: Pinelli to the near side corner. He's cut off by Ottavainen. Right around the boards for the Firebirds. Marody trying to get it loose away from Booth. Pinelli to the front of the goal. A bouncing puck. Lays flat on the goal line. They're stuffing forward. Alexandrov couldn't put it home. Coco without a stick. Booth with a shot. Coco the save. He sprawls out. Puck still available. Where is it? It comes loose in front. Rain work at it. A drive. Bouncing puck. Coco the save. Firebirds need to get the puck out here. 2 minutes to go in overtime. The Rain are swarming. Shot towards the front of the goal. Loose puck in front. It rolls wide left of the goal. Now back to the right side. Millar. On a cross. Here is Booth. Coco gets his stick back. Millar, his wrister, blocked in front by John Hayden. Hayden got hooked by Gaudin. We continue on. Rolls to the slot. Coco, another save, point blank. Rebound try for Brown, and it wouldn't go. Marody swats at it. Hicketts keeps it in. His shot deflected just wide from Alexandrov. And Raycom, a chance to settle down for the Firebirds. They get a much-needed change in here in overtime. 1:17 to go, still locked at two. Morrison back out to center. The Firebirds withstand the Ontario Rain. Charlie Wright pushed away. Great back check by Yanni Newman. Now Furkus finds Newman in over the Ontario line. Newman closes in. Save Portillo. And he gets the whistle.
1: You can't ask for anything better here, folks. Unbelievable back-and-forth effort from both teams. Look, we got to be neutral down the middle here, but John Hayden annihilated in the other end. Slash, held, draw down. Oh, boy, buckle up here.
0: Another long defensive zone shift. Coco without a stick for a while. He made some of his best saves, arguably, of his career.
1: Down on his stomach, no stick, can barely see where the puck was. Just put himself in a good position to continue to make save after save. Unbelievable Pat save there on that last shot you just saw. Unbelievable.
0: 55 seconds to go in overtime number one. Here in a 2-2 game, game five, winner take all. Morrison, Furkus, Newman once more. Rain win the faceoff defensively. Booth up the boards. Andre Lee walks his way in. Lee to the front of the goal through the blue paint, but no dice for Andre Lee. Furkus drop pass through center ice. Morrison one on four. Logan Morrison's shot goes to the corner after it hits a skate. Connors floats it the other way for Ontario. Lands of the Firebirds blue line, collected by Jugnoff. 30 seconds to go here in overtime number one. Nelson up the boards. Stevens brings it in for Coachella Valley. Swings it down in behind the goal. Chalet out for a skate two. Kursanov around. 13 seconds to go in overtime. One last push for Ontario. As Brown twisted away by Olofsson. Some room for Chalet. 5 seconds left. He gets out to center, and he'll dump it on in. Wow, 80 minutes. Not enough. And to the second overtime, we will go here in Ontario.
1: Everybody stand up back home. Take a deep breath. Inhale, exhale.
2: Wow.
0: This has been a remarkable game. Both teams had multiple chances to end this one, but the goaltenders have stood on their heads.
1: You can see Andre Lee doing what he does best, being that veteran leader over there, trying to get in the heads, but you're not going to do that with Jacob Molotson. Probably the wrong guy on the Firebirds to try to intimidate.
0: 2-2 after 80. We're going to play till someone scores, and the winner of tonight's game has a date with the Colorado Eagles. What a game this has been so far, and we're not done yet. Shots on goal, favor the rain, 35-32. And this game has been bonkers.
1: Yeah, I really like the Firebirds game in the overtime there. I thought they controlled a lot of that. Of course, Ontario had that late push there at the end of the overtime period, but if you're head coach Derek Lakstraw and his coaching staff and you're talking to the team right now, I mean, they're playing outstanding. I don't know what else you can say or do that can change the way they're playing. It's going to be a lucky bounce. You know, the loser tonight isn't necessarily the worst team. You don't want to see this end.
0: No, you do not. Game 5 has gone the distance and more. Andre Lee tied the game with a little over 5 minutes to go in regulation. Goaltenders have stood on their heads. We're back to talk about this one in the overtime intermission report presented to you by Michelob Ultra, the superior light beer. Next, here on 106.9 The Eagle.
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0: 2-2 after three periods, after the first overtime period, and still awaiting a winner tonight. Evan Pitnick, Tim O'Brien with you as we are into the overtime intermission report presented to you by Michelob Ultra, the superior light beer. Well, we have a lot of time to kill during this intermission. Not a ton of time. If you have any thoughts, any questions to throw at the Firebirds questions for us, you can find us on X. I'm at Evan_Pivnik. You are
2: at Tim O'Brien TV.
0: Yeah, so let us know if you have any questions, any thoughts, any comments. We'd love to hear some for some fans who are still kicking along with us, watching the game tonight, listening to the game tonight. We're right in it with you guys tonight. And hopefully Firebirds come out on top of this one, of course. But again, this will be a fantastic finish to this one, regardless how this one ends. We talked about what this will do for the Firebirds and Rain rivalry going forward. The Firebirds swept the Rain the last time out. Wasn't really too much of a series. Great to see all the Firebirds fans here in the building for Game 3 when the Firebirds clinched. But now this has just elevated to a whole another level.
1: Yeah, it's got another really good chapter in the history book of these two organizations and this rivalry. And obviously the Ontario Reign around a little bit longer, but I'm sure when they found out a team that was popping up in the desert down in the Coachella Valley, they didn't think there'd be much of competition. I'm sure they thought they owned a lot of the Southern California hockey scene, but it's been nice to see not only the Firebirds fans show up here, but around our valley, and as they gather back in the Coachella Valley tonight. I might be biased here because I'm part of my job at home is to fire them all up, but I think we have the best fans in the American Hockey League.
0: Well-traveled bunch, for sure. You know, walking into the building tonight or seeing when the fans enter the building, people are lined up in Firebirds gear. We see Firebirds signs everywhere. Some competing chants tonight, to say the least, and it's always fun when opposing fans come into a home building and start to cause some ruckus.
1: Yeah, you know, it's fun. It's that last game the Ontario Reign played at Acrisure Arena, it was still part of the regular season, and their season ticket members came down the 10, and the Firebirds fans aren't used to having opposing fans in their arena, so it was cool to see that back and forth, and respectfully, it was great. There's no issues, and to see what the Ontario Reign, their fan base, traveled in the first two games back in the Coachella Valley, games 3 and 4, so it's been fun. It's great. It's good for the sport. It's good for hockey, and you want that. It's good for fans that didn't know hockey 4 years ago. Like, they're really getting the experience.
0: And the best part is when opposing fan base comes to another building, it's like the old phrase, iron sharpens iron.
1: Yes.
0: Right? You know, that means you're going to drown out the other team's chant. Both fan bases are just going to jaw back and forth, all in great fun, of course, but if you hear a Let's Go Firebirds chant, and Rain fans here are going to counter it with a Go Rain Go chant, and they just go back and forth, and it makes such a lively atmosphere, and it gets the crowd involved as well. And, you know, you want to sit back and watch and relax and watch a hockey game, but some of the best games are when the crowd is driving the energy factor.
1: Yeah, and it certainly can affect despite what some say, that if it's they're not paying attention, but they feel it on the ice, they know, you know. Plenty of times our Firebirds players have said, listen, like, yeah, we feed off that energy in our arena, and no different here, but I tell you what, it's yeah, obviously more Rain fans, it's their arena, but Coachella Valley showed up tonight. It's quite impressive.
0: That they did, and again, not a very long drive to say the least for Firebirds fans, but again, great that they're showing up. Great that they're coming out to the watch parties as well at Burgers and Beer tonight in Rancho Mirage. Let's talk about that overtime period for a second, Tim. The most amount of shots for both teams in a single period came in that overtime. Something you probably wouldn't have expected going into overtime. Ontario with their highest of the game, 12 in overtime, and Coachella Valley with 10.
2: Yeah, I thought between the third and the overtime, I had mentioned, will they sit back, will they play more conservative style, or be aggressive and take some of the chances? And clearly, both teams are confident in their goaltenders and their defense, and they're going to take some chances, and that's what it's going to take to win this game.
0: Regardless of the outcome tonight, the three stars should be the two goalies and whoever gets the game-winning goal.
2: Amen. I agree.
0: And I think that if that does not happen tonight, that is a disservice to what we saw for 80-plus minutes tonight.
2: Yeah, you can make the argument, sure, the goal scores, it was 1-0, then 1-1, 2-1, 2-2. But, yeah, I think it's both goaltenders who single-handedly saved their team's seasons in big, huge moments. They continue to get better. And then, of course, whoever wins the game winner, it's one of those goals that you practice in your backyard. Game 7 of the Stanley Cup, or whether it's Game 5, Round 2 of the Calder Cup playoffs, it's one of those that you celebrate and you'll remember forever.
0: Absolutely. We're all tied at 2 as we are almost set for overtime number 2. Again, a thank you to everyone for watching tonight. Hopefully you're enjoying. I want to give also another big shout-out to the presenting sponsor of the Firebirds 2026 postseason run, Spotlight 29 Casino. I know a lot of folks watching probably over at Tap Room enjoying everything. They've been a great partner and continue to be so, as the Firebirds have plenty of watch parties over there. It's always it's like Firebirds home away from home almost.
2: Yeah, we're spoiled in the fact that we have so many great options, and this is not lip service to go to, and you want to spread your love. And you could do each period, right? Switch restaurants each period, or whether it's the casino or burgers and beer. And we're blessed. We're fortunate. We've got a really good thing in the Coachella Valley.
0: That we do. A great fan base. They've traveled well tonight, whether it's out of their homes to Rancho Mirage, to their friends' houses, to the local bars, to right here at Toyota Arena, or even from the bedroom to the couch. We appreciate you hopping in with us all tonight, and continue to do so as we get set for overtime number 2. The Firebirds looking for their first overtime win in playoffs on the road.
2: Ever. Okay.
0: Coachella Valley has won games on home ice before. The longest game in Firebirds history. They've both gone to triple overtime.
2: Yeah.
0: But Firebirds looking to make some history for themselves tonight.
2: Well, we've had quite the history overtimes at home. It's been fun, right? Whether it was the triple overtime or Mitchell Stevens had an overtime winner. Was that last year?
0: Yeah, it was a triple overtime win last year.
2: Oh, okay. Excellent.
0: Jacob Melanson had one last year. Yeah. Riker Evans had a triple overtime goal. Andrew Podorowski.
2: Was that triple overtime?
0: That was single overtime.
2: Oh, what was last year was the first triple overtime?
0: Second. We had one the first year. Riker Evans scored against Calgary in game 3. So, not sure how long this is going to go. Hope you stick around with us. Made it this far.
2: Yeah, buckle up.
0: Buckle up. Overtime number 2 comes your way next here on 106.9 The Eagle.
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0: Time for the second overtime. The Firebirds in the rain. Who will move on to round three? Evan Pivnik, Tim O'Brien with you. These two teams switch sides once again. A little bit closer to the benches. This one rolls right of Portillo, and it's icing against the Firebirds, just 14 seconds in. What a game this has been. What a series this has been. Regardless of how it ends, it's doing nothing but just growing the game in the not only Coachella Valley, but of course in the empire between these two fan bases, and growing the rivalry as well.
1: Yeah, I mean, you know what? Maybe we're saying it because we're live hockey is the best. It's only going to draw bigger crowds for us at home, and fans are going to be all in. The excitement, I promise you, is like nothing else that of a hockey game.
0: I don't know how some fans go even to the concession stands in between overtimes. Rain win the faceoff. Booth with a shot. That's blocked. Cleared down the ice. And a quick change here for Coachella Valley following the icing. Angus Booth starts back for Ontario. Booth begins the breakout for the Rain. Near side for Kursanov. Back to Booth. On the red line, he'll dump it on in. Trickles around the boards. Near side corner for Charlie Wright. Wright pounded a couple of times by Kromiak. Up the ice for Leighton Road with Oscar Fisker-Molgaard. Road over the line, left wing side. Fisker-Molgaard across as he looks for the trailer. And out of it. Andre Lee skates the other way for Ontario. Takes down Ottavainen. They both hit the deck. Now Marody skips it out to center ice. Fisker-Molgaard over the line with Rode. Leighton Rode, right circle, cuts to the slot. Fires a save by Portillo.
1: What a move to the inside. What a shot. We continue. I feel like we've said his name 100 times tonight. Leighton Rode continues to be a difference maker out there. One of those is going to fall in here.
0: Face off to the left of Portillo here in the second overtime. That duo of Leighton Rode and Oscar Fisker-Molgaard continue just trying to make things happen. Stevens, Melanson, Chalet, Chugnoff, and Hamill. Face off to left of Portillo. Face off win for Ontario. Hicketts. Glove down at center by Chalet. Hamill's backhander to the neutral zone. Melanson skips it down to the left wing corner. Puts Booth to the glass. Stevens approaching it. Hicketts as well for Ontario. Hicketts sends it around for Nikita Alexandrov. Out to center for Logan Brown. Picked up the other way now by Pennelly. Pennelly's shot in and out of the glove of Coco. And the rebound comes to Stevens. Melanson has a shake off Brown. Hip check takes him down. Chalet now in front of his own net. Chugnoff off the boards. J.R. Avon a step in the zone. Avon scores! J.R. Avon! And the Firebirds are going to round three! Turn the record over! We'll see you on the flip side! The Firebirds are going to take on the Eagles in the Firebirds get the job done. They dethrone the Ontario Reign in upset in this best of five. J.R. Avon gets his fourth goal of the series. The speed for Avon, forehand, backhand on Portillo. And Coachella Valley wins it 3-2.
1: The outlet pass, using the boards, we talked about it, the speed, whether it's Leighton Road or J.R. Avon. And you know, Evan, this is one of those, he missed an extended period of time this season with a lower body injury, has admitted he's not 100% in the slightest, and it's one of those you feel good for, to see Avon bury it in the back of the net, and the kids are moving on.
0: J.R. Avon this year, the Firebirds won four games in a shootout. J.R. Avon had three shootout winners for Coachella Valley. His hands second to none, his speed second to none, and the speed of J.R. Avon. And the hands of J.R. Avon send the Firebirds to round number three to take on the Colorado Eagles.
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0: Maybe you wait through that 15-minute intermission just to end it a minute and 47 seconds into overtime. Hats off to the goaltenders. Nikkei Koko, fabulous. Eric Portillo, fabulous. Both goaltenders for Ontario, absolutely incredible in this series.
1: They were difference makers. We thought they were crazy. I did. I'll be honest with you. Rotating goaltenders like that, you want to ride the hot hand when it matters most in the postseason. But both of their goaltenders, outstanding in this series.
0: Wow. We'll put a bow on this as the handshake lines wrap up. The Firebirds upset the top team in the Pacific Division, and now will take on the Colorado Eagles. First two games will be at Acrisure Arena. Post-game show coming up next, J.R. Avon. OMG. We're back after this.
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3: What a game. What a series. The Firebirds are on to Colorado. They'll take on the Eagles in the Pacific Division Final. Wow. What an opportunity for Coachella Valley to go into Game 5 and really quiet a crowd. And still trying to wrap our heads around this. Again, so this has just been a fantastic game, a fantastic series. Hats off to everybody. Again, this is a series where you go into the postseason if you're the Firebirds. You're taking on Bakersfield in a best of three. The Bakersfield Condors take game one. The Firebirds didn't match up very well against the Condors in the regular season. The Firebirds play their best games of the season in games two and three. Backs up against the wall for two more times. They come in and they take down Bakersfield. They take game one from a rusty Ontario team. And then the Firebirds fall behind, and you know, the rain tied the series. The Firebirds get behind 2-1. They play a gritty, beautifully played game four on Thursday, and they come into tonight with an opportunity to do something special, and boy, did they do that. It was every bit magnificent, fun, exciting, all of that, and more. We go through the BuzzBox box score for tonight's game as the Coachella Valley Firebirds victorious tonight, but the goal scoring started way back in the first period, if you can recall, as the Firebirds are the benefactors of the game's opening goal at 5:52 of the opening period. Yanni Newman gets his third of the playoffs. The Ontario cage on his backhand, shifts to his forehand, flips it out in front. A stick breaks that up. That was Gutman who defended Furkus. Now here's a drive, loose in front. Newman scores! The Firebirds off and running in game five as Yanni Newman makes it 1-0. Coachella Valley takes the 1-0 lead, so they take the lead to the dressing room, and then in the second period, Jack Hughes takes the puck away from Nike Coco, ties the game, and Coachella Valley down, or again, tied early on in this second period. And then the Firebirds, they regain the lead. 9:31, Oscar Fisker-Molgaard cashes in. He gets his sixth of the playoffs, beautifully set up by Leighton Road. Good effort by Wright. Firebirds still trying to get it out of the zone. Alexandrov turns. Shots blocked. Furkus out to center. 2-on-1 rush for the Firebirds. Road with Fisker-Molgaard. Road shoots. Save Portillo. They score! Oscar Fisker-Molgaard on the rebound. And the Firebirds regain the lead. It's 2-1 halfway through game five. From Wright and Connors. And that deflated the Firebirds a bit. The rain were pushing, but the Firebirds unfortunately give up the goal to lead. The game is tied in the third period. Then to overtime we go in this best of five, winner take all. And the two teams had their most shots of any period in that overtime session. 12 for Ontario, 10 for Coachella Valley. And both teams had chances to win the game, but just could not get the job done. Goaltenders were fabulous tonight. Nike Coco was superb. So was Eric Portillo for the Ontario Reign. Coco finished with 34 saves on 36 shots. And then Portillo, 31 saves on 34 shots. Well, the Firebirds got through that first overtime. Nike Coco made some fabulous saves without a stick. And then going into double overtime, 1:47 into the second OT, Coachella Valley got the job done. Chalet now in front of his own net. Jugnauth off the boards. J.R. Avon, a step in the zone. Avon scores! Avon, and the Firebirds are going to round three! Wizards get the job done. They dethrone the Ontario Reign in upset. Well, J.R. Avon with the overtime winner, his fifth of the playoffs. Jugnauth and Chalet get the helpers, and Coachella Valley will move on to the third round. Firebirds were outshot tonight 36-34. The Firebirds did not have a power play. Ontario had three of them. Firebirds with three massive penalty kills tonight. And the three stars of the game brought to you by the City of Indian Wells. Said with Tim O'Brien during the overtime that both goalies should have a star and the game winner should have a star. Ontario elected to go with Andre Lee instead of Eric Portillo. He's the third star tonight. Nike Coco, the second star, with a fabulous performance tonight, 34 saves and 36 shots. And J.R. Avon is the first star tonight for Coachella Valley. Firebirds win 3-2 in overtime. What a game, double overtime. And the Firebirds now await the Colorado Eagles, which will start next week at Acrisure Arena. Want to thank Ernie back in the studio, making sure he floats smoothly on 106.9 The Eagle, AHL-TV on Flow Hockey, and of course the Coachella Valley Firebirds app. Want to thank everybody who hung around tonight to watch the Firebirds dethrone the Ontario Reign, the top team in the Pacific Division, and now on to round three for the Firebirds. For Tim O'Brien, I'm Evan Pimnick. Thanks for tuning in. Coachella Valley, the victors. More hockey to be played in the desert. This has been Coachella Valley Firebirds Hockey on 106.9 The Eagle.
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0: 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You might want to write that down. 760-866-1069. Say hi, tell us why you love a song, or just say something creepy.
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0: 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The Coachella Valley's classic hits on the 111 from the Home Team Electric Studios. 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
0: Hefty slider bag. 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

Logan's falling from 24 to 31 this week. Welcome to Heartlight. Among this week's four debuts, here's the hit that debuts the highest. It's by the five-man, one-woman group named for their hometown of Champaign, Illinois. Coming in at number 30, here's Champaign and Try Again.

0: on American Top 40, their second Top 40 hit, debuting at number 30. Try Again. This is AT40 in Hollywood, counting down the most popular songs in the USA. I'm Casey Kasem. We'll continue in a moment. 29 big hits to go on our way to the number one song in the nation.
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0: This classic edition of Casey Kasem's American Top 40 is from May 14th, 1983. This is Casey Kasem in Hollywood on American Top 40, and we're counting down the biggest hits in the nation the way they're ranked on Billboard's pop singles chart. Our countdown continues.
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0: The first hit from Journey's album Frontiers spent 6 weeks at number 8. Now it's at number 29. 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
7: 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Popping up a notch to number 8, here are the Outfield from England and Your Love.

number 8, moving up a notch. 7th week in our countdown, it's The Outfield from England. Their first chart single is Your Love. You know, if you do something really good in life, they might put up a statue after you die, and that's nice. But if you write a great song, you don't need a memorial chiseled in stone. They'll sing your statue. Like one of the hottest songs in the countdown, sung by Whitney Houston with lyrics written by Linda Creed. The late Linda Creed. The woman from Philadelphia who wrote the words to such popular songs by the Stylistics as

Break Up to Make Up, and I'm Stone in Love with You, and for the Spinners, Ghetto Child and Rubber Band Man. It was cancer that killed Linda Creed just a few weeks ago. She was only 37. In the early 70s, Linda teamed up with super producer Tom Bell, who along with Kenny Gamble and Leon Huff created the legendary Philadelphia sound. Becoming a singer had been Linda's first ambition, but for someone who could write lyrics with such sensitivity and emotional depth, it would have been a crime if she hadn't become a songwriter. There wouldn't have been a Betcha by Golly Wow or You Make Me Feel Brand New, and there wouldn't have been the 1977 George Benson hit, The Greatest Love of All. Linda Creed's words go, "No matter what they take from me, they can't take away my dignity, because the greatest love of all is happening to me. Learning to love yourself is the greatest love of all." And Whitney Houston's current smash remake of this song is the greatest memorial that the late Linda Creed could have wanted.

Janet Jackson at number 6. She moves up 2 more notches into the top 10 with What Have You Done For Me Lately? Now on AT40, we're up to the new Rolling Stones song, Harlem Shuffle. A song about a section of New York that began as a Dutch trading post, became a playground for the rich, and over the years has been home to many stars. These days, we tend to think of Harlem as a rough, low-income section of New York City. But at one time, Harlem was one of the most fashionable areas in New York. The Dutch had named it New Harlem after the city of Harlem in the Netherlands. In the early 1800s, many rich New Yorkers built estates and plantations there. By the 1920s and 30s, Harlem had become a residential area and major cultural center for blacks, with many black writers like Langston Hughes living there. Also a lot of musicians and entertainers. Harlem was home to Lena Horne and Duke Ellington and Cab Calloway and tap dancer Bill Bojangles Robinson. And in later years, writers Ralph Ellison and James Baldwin called Harlem home. These days, the population of Harlem is becoming mostly Hispanic. And there are a lot of great artists coming from Spanish Harlem as well. Now, here are the Rolling Stones with their tribute to Harlem at number 5, the Harlem Shuffle.

0: The Rolling Stones on American Top 40 and Harlem Shuffle. They moved from 9 to 8 to 6 to number 5 this week. Up next, a smash from the number 1 album in the USA.
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0: We're counting down the 40 biggest hits in the 50 states. And here's a look at the 5 biggest albums this week. The number 5 album is the soundtrack from the film Pretty in Pink. The number 4 album is Dirty Work by the Rolling Stones. Number 3, Parade by Prince and the Revolution. Number 2 album, Whitney Houston. And the number 1 album in the land is 5150 by Van Halen. From that album comes the number 4 song in the land. Here it is, Why Can't This Be Love, Van Halen.

0: Survey song number 4, moving up a notch, third week in the top 10 for Van Halen with Why Can't This Be Love. In the category of acts who have spent the most total weeks on the album chart, all their albums combined, the three leaders are male superstars. There's this one. And there's this one. And there's this one.
1: Gina. Gina.
0: We'll see which of them has spent the most total weeks on the album chart in just a minute.
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0: The numbers get smaller, the hits get bigger. After 2 weeks at number one, this smash drops a couple of notches. Prince and The Revolution with Kiss.

0: kiss.
1: After a couple of weeks at number one, Prince and the Revolution with Kiss fall to number three on American Top 40. Now, let's open the AT40 Book of Records to the chapter on staying power, to the category of acts who have spent the most total weeks on the album chart, all their albums combined. The top three acts in this category are male superstars, and here's how they rank. In third place, with all of his albums totaling 1,856 weeks on the album chart, The King, Elvis Presley. In second place, with albums totaling 2,045 weeks on the album chart, the chairman of the board, Frank Sinatra. And in first place, we have a man whose many albums total 2,217 weeks on the album chart. Their chart runs, laid end-to-end, would stretch out for more than 42 years. And that man, who's still recording today, is 50 years old. Originally from San Francisco, Johnny Mathis. And those are the three top acts for spending the most total weeks on the album chart. In third place, Elvis Presley. Second place, Frank Sinatra. And in first place, Johnny Mathis. Johnny's albums have spent more total weeks on the album chart than anybody's, group or solo. A page from the AT40 Book of Records, and the countdown continues.
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1: Here's the new number one on the dance chart, a song that's been to number one in Britain. From England, here are the Pet Shop Boys and West End Girls.

Moving from number 3 to number 2 this week, West End Girls by the Pet Shop Boys, the English duo's first hit in the USA. Now, as we get set to hear the new number 1 song in the land, let's check out the number 1s on Billboard's other charts. Number 1 on the dance chart, we just heard it, West End Girls by the Pet Shop Boys. Number 1 on the soul chart is I've Learned to Respect the Power of Love by Stephanie Mills. Number 1 on the country chart is Once in a Blue Moon by Earl Thomas Conley. Number 1 of the album chart is 5150 by Van Halen. And moving into the number 1 spot on Billboard's pop singles chart is an Englishman who's been hitting the chart since way back in 1976. The closest he'd ever come to the top was singing lead on the number 6 hit last year, Some Like It Hot by The Power Station. But now, the impeccably dressed, well-groomed, dashing, and classy Robert Palmer has done it. The most popular song in the USA, the new number 1 song, is Robert Palmer's Addicted to Love.

0: Englishman Robert Palmer with the new number one song in the USA. It's Addicted to Love. And there you have them, the 40 most popular records in America, determined by Billboard magazine for the week ending May 3rd, 1986. American Top 40 is produced in Hollywood by ABC Watermark. Our mailing address is American Top 40, Post Office Box 2000, Hollywood. Our executive producer, Tom Rounds. Producer, Don Bastani. With Matt Wilson, Merrill Schindler, Daryl Morton, Dana Schwarzwalder, Ann Stroeker, Alan Kaltman, Richard Crowther, Mike Williams, Ron Shapiro, Stu Jacobs, and Michael Sullivan. I'm Casey Kasem. Join me next week, and again, we'll count down the 40 most popular songs in the USA. Till then, keep your feet on the ground and keep reaching for the stars.
1: 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Special thanks to Kalila Dawkins, Rob Durkee, Pete Battistini, Scott Lakefield, Mike Savage, Michael Cross, Dave Nunez, and of course, the legend where the countdown began, Casey Kasem.
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